0: You know, they call her mother, but now she really is one. It's Nightly with Jade and Tyler. This is news to me.
1: Yeah, I had no idea. And I thought about this the other day. I was like, we haven't seen Lady Gaga out anywhere, not at red carpet events, not out and about. And now we know why, because she has welcomed in her first child with her fiance, Michael Pulaski.
0: That's so sweet. I just love thinking about Lady Gaga being a mom because that kid is going to have quite a colorful childhood. And I'm also excited to see if she'll incorporate any of those themes into her upcoming music. She is by far top three and not three. One of the best performers I've ever seen live.
1: Yeah, she met him in 2020, got engaged in 2024. There's no details about the baby, including its name, sex, or date of birth. Nothing was immediately available. So I don't know when we're going to get the reveal, when we're going to get the picture, when we're going to get a name. I don't know.
0: You know, it's funny because my next question to you is going to be, you know, celebrities have a reputation for naming their kids wild stuff. And I'm sure Lady Gaga's baby's name is pretty unique. But I guess we'll have to stick around to wait and see if she even shares that.
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0: somebody brought up a point on Threads that was hilarious. I've actually never thought about this before. It's got to be a lot of pressure on a driver who's coming to pick you up in an Uber or a Lyft, and they've got to quickly figure out what they want to play when you get in the car. Tyler, have you ever been musically profiled? Like, you got into the back of one of these cars, and you're like, I think they thought that I would like this type of music.
1: I just go back to my late partying days in Houston, and I'd get picked up, and they'd be jamming. It was like, it was Tejano, it was hip-hop.
0: Yes!
1: And, and I'm all right with that on, a Friday, Saturday night. Now, if I need to take an Uber or Lyft to go to work, it's more like, just don't talk to me.
0: Yeah, I actually don't like, why is it that we find out their entire lives? Like, look, I get it, you're going through it, but kind of don't want to hear that in the car. But funny enough, I'm with you. I don't want them to pick music based off of what they think I look like and what I might like. Sometimes I like what they're already listening to. Like, I'll get into your world. It's all good with me. I could be

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0: It's Nightly with Jade and Tyler. And honestly, the more and more time goes on and I see Benny Blanco be a guest star on any TV show or podcast show, I'm always going to stop my scroll because he stays dropping gems. And I can see why Selena chose him. He seems like somebody who's easy to unpack with behind closed doors.
1: Yeah, he seems like he's just one of us. He's just a normal, everyday person, just with a skill of writing, producing, and singing songs.
0: And making diamond hits, for sure.
1: Yes. Him, he's got a new book out called F Failure. It just dropped today, actually. He explains in an interview with the Today Show that a lot of us are afraid to fail. And I think that's kind of true.
2: A lot of people are scared to fail, you know? Today, we're in a time where everything you do is on display. You know, you post something, it's like live for everyone. A lot of people are embarrassed to make that first step.
1: Which is very true. I feel like a lot of us are scared, and we put ourselves out there only to get hurt. In this interview, he continued to say that he wants to fail every day because if he's not failing, he's not trying.
0: It's so important that any of the young people that are listening to us really, really absorb that. It's kind of an inevitable part of wanting to become anything that you want to be. Whatever your dreams are, you're going to go through the awkward phases of figuring it out. Or maybe you have huge dreams and expectations and it's hard to execute because you don't yet have those resources. You've just got to start somewhere. But I really do pray for the young people today because when we were growing up, we had a little bit of taste of that with some social platforms, but YouTube was probably the biggest. Now, every step of the way, we're seeing the development happen in real time. And even the biggest of the biggest, they get it the worst. I can't even imagine the mental health of some of these celebrities, but don't let it stifle you from even putting yourself out there or just hiding the dream that you have, because the people with the biggest, most negative opinions, they do that because they're sitting from the sidelines. Anyone who's trying is going to cheer you on because they can relate from that place. You got to get past the thinking of your hometown, you know, small-minded people, and maybe even your coworkers, your social circle. If you feel a calling, you've got to follow it.
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6: 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Coming up this hour, get your Dominic Fike baby doll. Also, Adele Langley, Choosing Texas. Let's kick it off with Ariana Grande and Petal.

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0: touch.
1: It's Nightly with Jade and Tyler. And Jade, you would say your man is a man's man, right?
2: As soon as I met him, I stopped calling my dad for all of the little things in life and just started asking my man. That's what I knew.
1: So according to the folks at Glamour, they put signs on telling that he's a man. He's like a man. The first one knows when a suit is required. He owns one, wears it without complaining.
2: Knowing how to dress for the occasion is definitely an important thing. Because let's be real, people judge. And it's nothing more embarrassing than having a man that is embarrassing you just because of his fit.
1: Your mother loves him?
2: It just ain't gonna work if she don't.
1: He drives fast, but safe enough that can let you fall asleep on a passenger side.
2: That's a funny one. Sometimes my man be driving like we in a golf cart. I'm like, whoa.
1: Every so often, you catch a glimpse of the little boy he used to be.
2: That is my favorite freaking one you just named on this list. It literally makes my heart stop. Yes, love that.
1: And is able to carry a child on his shoulders without bumping her or his head on a door frame. We've talked about this before. I'm an emotional guy. I've cried in front of her many times, but I always tell her, I'll fight a tiger. I'll fight a bear. I don't care. Rip its head off with my bare hands.
2: I'm not gonna lie, you just raised the bar with that one.
1: That's me. I'm a man.
2: You're ready to go toe-to-toe in the jungle with a bear or a lion over the love of your life. Ladies, if he's not texting you back, you gotta dead him after hearing this.
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0: You know, my first and only time ever in a Waymo was with you, Tyler. What did you think about that? Because I actually thought I was going to be freaked out, but it was kind of cool.
1: Yeah, it's crazy to see how far technology has come because, yeah, it's a driverless car and you pretty much get to control everything, just not the speed.
0: But have you seen the cyber cabs?
1: I don't know what that is.
0: So they're these gold cars. Austin, Texas had them first. I've seen a couple of them being test driven around the city, but it is, yes, another driverless cab. These are all Elon Musk Tesla based cars. They're all gold. It looks very hip-hop inspired, to be honest. Gold rims, and it's got this airbrushed cyber cab painting on the side. What makes these different from the Waymos is that they have no steering wheel and no back window. It's completely covered. It'd be like you and me sitting next to each other in what looks like kind of a carriage. It's a little coupe, and it just has one giant screen. Like, our computer screen is the size of the control panel in the car. So how would you feel riding in one of them?
1: Well, let's go.

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3: The Blackpink girls are in their solo era right now. We've seen Lisa do a big with Sawadika. She is totally back. Jennie from Blackpink has been dominating with Tame Impala this year on Dracula. And Rosé swapping out her sad breakup soundtracks for something new. She said she wanted this to feel different.
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And you're hearing my new song here first, Hate That I Made You Love Me. 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

0: new stupid criminal alerts. A 38-year-old woman in Maryland named Tiffany Booz crashed out at a store clerk earlier this month because the checkout line was taking way too long. And another employee tried to open up an additional register to help her out because she was complaining so loudly. But on her way out, she punched the clerk of the original line in the face.
1: The things that people have... like bring themselves down from when you're on the job and you have that freaking name tag on, polo on, representing whatever place it is. It takes all self-control because, lady, at that point, I'm willing to lose my job and give you these hands. You think I can help the amount of people there are in this line? You got to blame that on management for not having enough people on the floor.
0: Well, I think you missed a huge detail in that story. Her last name was Booz, so maybe she was boozed up at the time. And the story gets worse. She came back and she flashed a gun. The employees called the cops, but Tiffany ran off and thankfully didn't fire any shots because she forgot her phone and wallet and was immediately taken into custody where she was charged of 5 counts of weapons violations, first degree assault, and other charges.
1: Not you gonna do the most inside of the restaurant and then you're like, oh, I forgot my keys, my wallet, my phone. Girl!
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6: It is Nightly with Jaden Tyler. While you are wrapping up the day, thanks for hanging out. Audrey Hobart coming up with her latest, Sue Me, The Beaches, Edge of the Earth. And Samantha, you want to hear Teddy Swims' Mr. Know-It-All? You're heading back from the gym tonight. That's a late workout.
7: Actually, I was there like twice today. So I did cardio, I did abs, I did arms. So it was like a total body workout today.
6: Well, now I feel bad because we got nothing but snacks in the studio. I blame you, Jade, you and your Cheez-Its.
8: She

0: So internet slang is moving out of the group chat, off of the timeline, and straight into the Merriam-Webster dictionary. Thousands of new words just made the cut, and some of them are so 2026. I kind of love it, though.
1: Yes, Gen Z definitely had an influence on this list. Merriam-Webster adding 1,400 new words, looks maxing, thanks clavicular, cuffing season, which we're almost there. It's the end of September into October, so cuffing season's almost here. Also, parasocial, crash out, and my favorite, the Sunday scaries.
0: It's funny because some of these aren't even words. Their phrases, love bomb. I'm surprised that one hasn't already been in there. The acronym for if you know, you know, IYKYK. I'm kind of shocked by that one. Engagement bait, definitely a sign of the times. What is Rick rolling?
1: You know, whenever you hear the Rick Astley song, I'm never gonna give you up, I'm gonna let you down.
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0: A couple of people around us are starting to get a little sick. 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And you know, every time the seasons change, allergies on deck. 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Are you feeling all right? 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
1: No, my terrible time, and it's getting worse and worse every year. 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I got the eye drops. I got the nose spray.
0: Yep.
1: You might be carrying the show for 2 months, Jade.
0: Pollen is no freaking joke, for real. And I'm just like, please.

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Hit music, traffic updates, and some dad jokes. Afternoons 3 to 7 on 93Q.

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0: We're in a unique territory for colleges. It's Nightly with Jade and Tyler. Jade, be honest. In college, did you party a lot? Did you do some crazy partying? Or were you more just chill, laid back, went to school, got it done?
1: Not really. I love to be at a party, hanging out with my little circle, seeing if my crush was gonna pull up. But I didn't even drink till my 22nd birthday, and I hated it. 21st birthday, I bought so many handles, so many bottles. They were for my friends. But I will tell you, when my sister was at the University of Georgia, I cried tears. I was so scared. Every time I clicked on her Snapchat, it looked like that was going to be her last night on Earth. The things that I saw her doing were just too wild. And as a big sister, I was clutching my pearls, but I didn't get too crazy.
0: Well, now the latest trend on college campuses is a wellness darty.
1: Break that down for me, because what the hell is a darty?
0: So that's a daytime party, which I like. I'm down for daytime boozing, but it doesn't have booze. Instead, it's got Pilates, yoga, a run, an ice bath, or maybe getting a coffee or a matcha afterwards.
1: This is so like influencer effect coded. I'm actually getting jealous now that we didn't have this when I was in school. Pushing health, positivity, and wellness. You gotta love it. That's a parent's dream, sending their kids off to college.
0: Apparently, they're picking up popularity at schools like the University of Miami, Florida, Syracuse, University of Alabama. So some pretty big schools. I don't see frats ever going away, but I do see a bigger number of people having wellness darties.
1: Like, I'm so tickled by that, thinking about the boys. Like, hey, let's go get some matcha and don't forget to bring the yoga mat. Kind of living for it. Definitely a long way from where millennials were. I guess it's no like Project X as well. Yeah, shout out to the frats for holding down the old recipes.
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What up, chat? It is Nightly with Jade and Tyler. We are one more day closer to the weekend. That's how I'm feeling tonight. Coming up this hour, get you new music from Tyla. She did it again. Also, Miley Bass Persuades. Also, some Dominic Fike Baby Doll. Let's kick it off with Etta Langley, the biggest song of 2026. Choose.

0: We found out this week that Sunday in the Park with George has been postponed until 2028. That's after we found out that Ariana Grande and Jonathan Bailey, her co-star in Wicked, both withdrew from the production. We know Ariana said after her tour that she was going to take a step back and get out of the spotlight, even though she's got a brand new movie coming out Thanksgiving weekend, Bacher in Law. So, yeah, if you're not familiar with Sunday in the Park, it is a show on Broadway across the pond.
1: Yes, Sunday in the Park with George. It's actually inspired by painter George Seurat's creation of his famous pointillist painting, A Sunday Afternoon on the Island of Le Grand Jatte. But it's less of a traditional love story, more about the tension creating great art and maintaining real relationships. But with the scrutiny happening online today, not just with her, but just across the landscape, people are crazy. And we're hearing a lot of those themes through her album, you know, unironically. Petal is my jam. I'm obsessed with the new album. But I will be looking forward to some lighthearted fun. I love when she gets in her comedic bag. Anytime she's a special guest on SNL or Fallon, I'm just like seated. I'm here for her. So looking forward to that in theaters coming Thanksgiving.
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0: think Teddy Swims made it moment was when he started selling out arenas or when the Grammy nomination started rolling in?
1: 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His real holy crap, I'm famous moment involved one of the most unexpected collaborations imaginable. 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
2: Hi, Jade. 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
3: We're great.
1: Teddy, it's so hard to break into the music industry and have, like, real success. Was there a moment where you thought, okay, Teddy Swims made it, I'm here?
2: Not too long ago, we were in Australia. Wiggles came out and joined us on stage, you know, and did, like, the whole bit with us. And it was so fun, man. We got to do fruit salad, you know. And it was like, we did, like, a whole medley of their stuff with them. People were losing their mind. You know, even all these adults were, like, doing the dances and singing along. I think that was, like, one of the moments for me where I was like, oh my God, dude, we really did it. I grew up watching those guys. To be able to hang out with them and play with them live and see kids out there like same age I was when I saw them, that's the coolest shit ever.
0: Want to hear more from our chat with Teddy? He's getting candid about fatherhood, mental health, and life behind the spotlight on our Instagram at Nightly with Jade and Tyler. Oh,

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0: October 24th, Drake is about to enter the 40 Club. That's hard to believe that he's going to be 40, Jade.
1: I know. I'm just like, man, Drake, we've been with you since MySpace. This is crazy.
0: Yes. What does he want for his 40th birthday? He wants Jim Carrey to roast him.
1: I'm not going to lie, Ty. When I see these celebrities do these roasts, it is my worst freaking nightmare. Like, if I were to go to sleep and have the worst dream of my life, it would be getting roasted on stage by a crowd full of celebrities. But Jim Carrey, that would be pretty iconic.
0: And you got to think the go-tos. It's the Kendrick beef, Drake being basic. He seems like he's a basic type of guy, going after every single woman out there.
1: He used to love him a fresh 18, right after the birthday. But I love me some Drake still. I'm glad that the hype around everything that has happened over the past couple of years has died down. I just need him to get back to speaking to the ladies. I don't want to hear any more beef or stick talk in the music. I want him to take it back to the old days where he was talking right to our hearts. I think that's the reason that he's had so much global appeal in his career. He could speak to the true human experience, and no matter what part of the world you lived in, what language you spoke, you felt like he was singing your story. But if this roast becomes a real thing, Drake, I'm praying for you, because Jim Carrey's going to take it there.
0: Hopefully he can take it.
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1: 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It's 5:38. 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How you doing, my fine friend, this
2: Wednesday
1: morning?
2: You had an adventurous morning. You were already telling
1: Jesus.
2: Me. It could have gone another way. Could have gone another way, brother.
1: You know, I have the remote start on my key fob for my car.
2: Yeah.
1: But I also have the app on my phone that I can remote start with.
2: Right.
1: Well, I had left, unfortunately, my keys in the car, in the, my garage, locked.
2: Okay. Oh, it was... It was locked.
1: So I started the car with a phone app.
2: Yeah.
1: Well, apparently when you do that, it locks the doors. And you can't unlock it unless you shut it off.
2: So it was unlocked when you left your keys in the car because you left them in your bag.
1: Well, but, no. First off, I went out there because I knew they were in my bag and the car was locked.
2: Oh, I see.
1: So then I went in.
2: How did the car get locked with the keys in your bag?
1: I don't know. I don't know.
2: Okay. All right, sorry. Don't mean to interrupt.
1: Well, so anyway, suffice to say.
2: The door was locked.
1: It was a lot of monkeying around, the car running in the garage as I'm slowly dying from the carbon monoxide.
2: That explains a lot.
1: So I figure that out. And I wanted to bring my car title and my lien payoff because I'm going to have it taken off my insurance policy. So I got to stop by my insurance.
2: Because he paid his car off, which is amazing.
1: Got to stop by my insurance company later today and have that done. Well, I set those on the top of the car when I was doing all the monkeying around trying to figure out how to unlock it. So then I backed out and I'm driving down the road and I see him blow off the top of the car.
2: Which, that's why I said it could have gone another way if you lost your title.
1: So to stop, go back, find the title and the lien payoff thing.
2: I get a text going,
1: lawn.
2: I'm
1: going to
2: be 10 minutes late. And then I heard what happened and I thought, oh, that could have been a lot longer. So you got your title.
1: So I got
2: everything.
1: Your keys.
2: That's one thing because, see, I don't have one of those key fobs where it can be anywhere on my person and I can open up the door.
1: Oh, you don't?
2: I don't. I have a literal key or, you know, a key fob to unlock it.
1: How 2010?
2: So, well, I think, to tell you the truth, I think the husband requested that when he got the car.
1: Just so you wouldn't lock
2: so
1: your
2: I
1: keys?
2: So I wouldn't. I don't know. Just so that, because he had an incident with another car where he thought he had the keys and then he couldn't find the keys, but they were somewhere because they were they must have dropped behind the seat or anyway.
1: Okay.
2: It was very frustrating.
1: So they were in the car.
2: They must have been in the car because he was able to start the car, but I just remember it was a debacle. And so now he requests to just be able to use the key to start the car. And he knows me well to know that that probably is a good idea as well.
1: Well, thank goodness I have it on the phone, though. I have it where I can, start it from the phone.
2: Yeah, but you can't unlock it from the phone.
1: Yes, you can, you have to shut it off first.
2: That
1: was
2: the
1: what
2: problem.
1: I had to figure out. I didn't realize you had to turn it off, then unlock then start it.
2: There's a lot happening in the Long household today.
1: About 10 minutes worth.
2: Okay.
1: About 10 minutes behind.
2: At least it's not pouring. I mean, it could have been worse. It's
1: That's
2: a pretty nice morning. We are looking
1: That's
2: at
1: true.
2: Mostly cloudy skies, highs in the 60s today. Clouds overnight down to the 40s, and then another day of 60-degree temperatures under partly sunny skies tomorrow. So 64 in Syracuse here at 93Q.
1: It is a Wednesday. Yeah, coming up this morning, another chance to win tickets to see the Jonas Brothers next week in Buffalo. They're going to be at KeyBank Arena.
2: Figure that on it. Thinking about 7:35. How are we feeling about that?
1: 7:35.
2: Giveaway. I will put that up on our Facebook page.
1: Okay.
2: Plus, I've been telling you the last couple of weeks about the Her Health Conference, which is a conference, an all-day conference on October 24th for ladies 35 and over, just dealing with perimenopause and menopause.
1: A whole new set of issues.
2: Not being able to lose any weight and muscle loss, all that
1: foggy
2: kind of
1: brain.
2: stuff. Yeah,

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0: not a bad looking day. I don't think we're going to see a lot of rain showers, but we do have mostly cloudy skies. Highs in the 60s today. It's 64 in Syracuse at 552. Good morning. Here's what's happening. If you are in the town of Manlius, members of the town of Manlius Police Department, along with New York State Police, were at the scene overnight of a couple of different businesses, Yuki's Day Spa on West Seneca Street and Eva's Relaxation Spa on East Seneca Street. I guess in the village of Manlius, they were conducting a pre-planned operation related to a local criminal investigation. They put out this press release, so I don't know if they're still at the scene, but there's no danger or threat to the community. The department will provide additional information as it becomes appropriate.
1: This isn't the return of those illegal foot spas, is it?
0: I have to tell you, that was the first thing that I thought.
1: Where a lot of 70-year-old men are going in?
0: Yeah, I don't know, but that was the first thing that came to mind, okay. But I have absolutely no idea. They say this is an open, ongoing police investigation.
1: Yeah, when you see a lot of older men going into the spa, it's usually a red flag.
0: Cornell's president has suspended all fraternity parties and social events for the remainder of the academic school year. The parties are being suspended while the university conducts a thorough investigation of fraternity life, they say, to determine whether and how it can safely continue. Any fraternity found violating this will be immediately suspended. An independent review will look into all of Cornell's policies and practices, they say, and they plan to make the campus safer, especially for women, and add a better support system for survivors of sexual abuse. Syracuse's Hancock Airport has announced Breeze Airways will provide a new seasonal nonstop service between here and Myrtle Beach next spring.
1: Love it.
0: The flights are scheduled to operate twice weekly on Thursdays and Sundays beginning in May of next year. With this addition, Breeze Airways also offering nonstop service from Syracuse to six destinations: Charleston, Fort Myers, Las Vegas, Myrtle Beach, Raleigh, Durham, and Tampa, Florida.
1: Some of my favorite destinations.
0: You want to book them all at once.
1: Right.
0: And the first of its kind, Her Health Conference, is being held for women 35 and older, coming up on Saturday, October 24th at the Doubletree in East Syracuse. Organizer Pamela Puri says conversations she had among friends really kind of inspired her to put a conference like this together.
2: I felt that there was sort of a vacuum of knowledge about perimenopause, menopause, and a lot of the other issues surrounding that stage. And I've been many places where, you know, we all sort of commiserate with friends over all these different struggles we're having, but we don't really get any answers. And I thought it would be so valuable to have a day where we could hear from professionals and just get better informed about the facts about these different stages. A lot of the professionals are going to be there for a day, the whole day, and have a booth. So you can even have an opportunity to speak one-on-one with them about your personal issues.
1: And you'll be there as well.
0: I'll be kicking off the day, that's right, and a bunch of different sessions. Everything from, as I mentioned, like menopause, perimenopause, why strength training and like protein is so important, like nutrition-wise, but also insomnia and foggy brain and everything else that comes with getting a little bit older.
1: Everything that arises when you reach a certain age, right?
0: And so it's going to be pretty cool because I think there's going to be so many professionals. As Pam said, the internet is great. It's just that people see different kinds of information, and a lot of it doesn't come from experts. It just kind of comes from influencers or something that are like, you need to do this.
1: AI likes to weigh in as well
0: sometimes. There you go. So if you would like some tickets, we're going to give away a couple of pair today before we wrap it up. And it's right up on our Ted and Amy 93Q Facebook page, and just tell us why. You know, we've had different topics, and there's so many women that have commented on getting older and what it means to them. So we'd love to have you just sign up very quickly, and then we'll randomly draw for a couple of winners later on in the show. All right, we have mostly cloudy skies, highs in the 60s today. Some clouds overnight down to the 40s. Partly sunny tomorrow, highs in the 60s. It's 64 in Syracuse, 556 with Ted and Amy on 93Q.
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0: Come on, baby. That's Ella Langley, choosing Texas. Ted and Amy in the morning. Thanks for choosing us as you're waking up. 6:05 on your Wednesday here with 93Q.
1: I feel bad for the White House new press secretary, Katie Zachariah.
0: Did you see her debut yesterday?
1: I did. And she, well, okay, so she's podium. A conservative talk show, like, yeah. TV talk show host who's gorgeous.
0: Right.
1: And she looks
0: Donald
1: really,
0: Trump doesn't pick bad looking,
1: very attractive
0: people to be associated with.
1: But you were like, oh, did you happen to see she's kind of ditzy? I'm like, is it because she's gorgeous, or did you actually hear what she had to say?
0: Look, I think
1: she was probably very nervous.
0: I have a clip of her from yesterday.
1: No, I don't.
2: I personally believe that U.S. Americans are unable to do so because some people out there in our nation don't have maps, and I believe that our education, like such as in South Africa and the Iraq, everywhere like such as, and I believe that they should, our education over here in the U.S. should help the U.S. Should help South Africa and should help the Iraq and the Asian countries.
0: Oh, time is up.
1: I felt bad for that map girl too, because she was very, very nervous.
0: She just kind of struck me as like that. Was that the former Miss Teen USA contestant, and now she's the press secretary?
1: She's very bright. She's a lawyer. I mean, you just got to give her a little chance. Yeah. Can you imagine how intimidating that is? I will say that she could have kind of dimmed down her glamour. You know what I mean?
0: You think it was too much?
1: I mean, it just, her
0: hair was flowing. She can't help but be beautiful.
1: She can't.
0: Amy.
1: Don't hate us because we're beautiful.
0: Don't hate because.
1: No, I mean, it's just like if she had had like her hair instead of like flowing and beautiful. Yeah. Like, you know, I'm not saying I'm faulting her because. No. I think she just was more harshly judged because she had kind of a low cut top on. Like she had like a business suit, but it was kind of low cut, which you go, girl. She looked gorgeous.
0: It was kind of nice to see they let CNN and the New York Times back in.
1: There you go. I just like a little like back ponytail or something instead of her hair was flowing and yeah. She had a full makeup.
0: Again,
1: and
0: Donald does not pick unattractive people to be surrounded with.
1: And of course, we're judging, and she didn't even open her mouth before she started the press conference, and we're like, oh, here we go. And, you know, so I just feel like she was more harshly judged. But, you know, this was the first time out, and I think it was probably extremely intimidating and scary.
0: I'm excited for the press briefings again now.
1: See? There you go.
0: It's going to be something to look forward to.
1: Everybody deep down is like, man, we can't wait to see what she's wearing.
0: Yeah, right.
1: But I'm sure she's extremely intelligent. Like, she's a talk show host.
0: She's an attorney.
1: Not like he just threw her. Well, he probably thought she was very attractive. But it's not like he threw her in with, like, you know, knowledge or whatever.
0: Blonde hair, buxom.
1: She was saying, though, that she's been a fan of his for a long, long time and his policies you know, had a little bit to stand on regarding why she was chosen as the new press secretary.
0: Apparently, she was a former Teen USA contestant.
1: I look forward to things to come with Katie Zachariah.
0: Ted and Amy in the morning at 6:08. 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
0: Our first check on the ride in this morning, we are looking at an accident on the thruway westbound between Geneva and Manchester. If you're traveling on the thruway out towards the Finger Lakes, watch for that. Westbound on the thruway. Road construction continuing in the area. Lane restrictions on 690, 81. Again, slow it down in those work zones.
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0: 93Q, the number one hit music station. Oh, no, that's something different I was just thinking of. I was looking at the website.
1: Okay.
0: And I thought I noticed something was missing, but it was a different page.
1: Okay, good.
0: Because I was looking at the bumpkin page. Show us your bumpkin. We are still getting some great entries for our big Halloween contest, Pregnant Moms.
1: You have until the 21st, so let's get all of your entries in, because then we're going to narrow it down to five finalists. And yes, we would love moms to be to decorate your pregnant bellies that look and probably feel, from what I've heard, it may feel like you're carrying a pumpkin around.
0: We're calling it a bumpkin.
1: We're calling it a bumpkin, and you know, whether you decorate them adorably or scary or funny or whatever you got, you still got a little time to get in your entries, but we'd love to have you do that, because we have an amazing grand prize, and we have prizes for all five finalists that we choose for everybody to vote on.
0: Yes, we have an incredible grand prize for our 2026 Bumpkin Grand Prize winner, including that $350 maternity or newborn photo set from our friends at the Bixby Co. Photo and Video.
1: Oh, my word. They do a ton of great work. And if you want to go on their site, which is linked right to the Bumpkin page, you can see all of the different kinds of photo shoots that they do.
0: Also, that $150 custom pillow, courtesy of our friends from All Mixed Up in Cicero.
1: Yes, we also have a four-pack of tickets to the Most. And then we go from there, because as I said, we have finalist prizes as well. You can read all about it. Enter your photo. And we'd love to see them all, but we've gotten some really cute entries. I'm hoping for more each and every day.
0: And yes, you can do a gourd if you don't want to decorate your pregnant belly. And yesterday I threw open, maybe you want to do a bald head. Maybe if you're a guy and you want to do your...
1: Or you could do your belly. I mean, I'm...
0: You don't want to see this
1: bumpkin. There will be no judgment if you decide you just want to decorate your belly
0: you
1: as well.
0: You don't want to see this bumpkin. It would look like an unshaved...
1: I don't know. That might be a... prize favorite. I don't know.
0: Again, get your entries in. You could be a winner with 93Q.
1: We have mostly cloudy skies. I don't think you're going to want to maybe wear a midriff today.
0: No.
1: Because it's a little bit chillier. Highs only reaching the 60s today.
0: It got humid yesterday.
1: It really did. I went for a walk yesterday. Yeah. And here we have all these layers on, my friend and I. And then we're slowly taking them off.
0: Right,
1: it got really humid. Yeah. 64 in Syracuse here at 93Q.
0: Speaking of winning, let's give something away with a little what's your number. Caller number 10 right now. 421-9393. Just be the 10th caller. We're going to give you this.
1: I think that this is a great time of year to go to the Crayola Experience in Easton, Pennsylvania.
0: Leaf Peepers.
1: Right down the road a piece. Actually, it's about 3 hours, 2.5, 3 hours. But from what I hear, it's a great trip.
0: Yeah.
1: And Crayola Experience is such a big draw for all of... Crayola Experience.
0: Clever.
1: Big draw for all the little ones. Absolutely love it. Now, they're open all year round, but this is a great time for some leaf peeping and to head to Easton, Pennsylvania. 421-9393. We'll take caller number 10 to name your number next here at 93Q.
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0: Oh, we do have a lot of road construction continuing throughout the area, including a new project scheduled to get underway today and for the next couple of weeks on 690 eastbound out near the fairgrounds. They're going to be closing, I think, the left lane in that area. Already a little farther up by John Glenn Boulevard, they've got some lane restrictions eastbound on 690. So plan ahead for that. We've got school buses back on the move this morning. Watch for the kids.
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0: 623 with Ted and Amy. Let's say hello to caller number 10, Amy. Appreciate you listening this morning, Amy. How are you?
7: Good, thanks. How are you?
0: Wonderful. Have we ever been to the Crayola Experience in Easton, Pennsylvania?
7: I have not, but my nieces and nephews will love it.
0: Oh, what a great aunt.
1: Yeah, we love good aunts.
0: Well, good for you. Those are yours. You got four passes. We just want you to do a little what's your number with us this morning.
1: What are your odds? 1 to 10, of course, 10 being the most, of going to a restaurant where the chef cooks at the table.
7: I don't go to very fancy restaurants like that, so I'd probably say a 2 or a 3.
0: Oh,
1: because it sounds fun, right?
0: Doesn't it?
1: I'm all about like the hibachi grills.
7: Like the hibachis are, yes. Mm-hmm. Yeah.
0: My wife and I went to a French restaurant up in Montreal, and the only table left was the chef's table, which is in the kitchen. That was the most fascinating thing I've ever seen.
1: Boy, that probably cost you quite a bit.
0: You can watch all the prep going on. No, because it was the only one left, so they gave it to us.
1: Oh, that sounds very intriguing to me.
0: It was very cool. Talk about, you know, watching a brigade work in a kitchen. It was pretty
1: amazing. I feel like women are much more likely to be down with that than guys. You know what I mean?
0: Yeah.
1: Like, guys are just like, just serve it on a plate. Just bring it to me.
0: Don't make it fancy. Don't put too much goop on it. All right. Well, Amy, have a good time down at the Crayola Experience with your nieces, okay?
7: Great. Thank you so much.
0: You're welcome. You're a winner with 93Q.
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0: We're looking at a mostly cloudy day. Temperatures in the 60s. Not too crazy. It did get warmer yesterday, though. Boy, yeah. I was checking
1: Humid.
0: The car temperature. It was like 75 degrees or something it got up to.
1: Yeah.
0: Pretty crazy. 64 in Syracuse at 6:30. Good morning. Here's what's happening. The news brought to you by William Matar. The motorcyclist who was killed in a crash in Scruple last Friday morning has now been identified. New York State Police say 22-year-old Hunter Hennessy of Baldwinsville was killed when he tried to pass a tractor-trailer near an intersection on his motorcycle and crashed into another car. Now, that occurred at the corner of County Route 57 and Bankrupt Road, again in the town of Scruple, just before 8 a.m. Friday. A Syracuse man has been charged after allegedly telling a co-worker he wanted to shoot President Trump while he was in Syracuse on Friday.
1: What's
0: 27-year-old Christopher Vignona was charged Friday by federal authorities, and it was called... make one count of making threats against the president. Authorities say Vignona asked a co-worker if she could help him get a gun so that he could shoot the president his political rally last Friday. He said he was just making a joke and he didn't think he'd be taken seriously.
1: Really? Because, you know, that's what every would-be assassin says to someone.
0: Yeah, well, that's what you're told, right? So at first you can kind of look at it like, really, the co-worker reported him. And then you look at it like, you're told that if somebody says something like that, you're supposed to report it. So I understand. But as a matter of fact, the article said that the district attorney didn't think that he was going to be facing the charges, you know, that they'd probably let him drop because when they went and talked to him, it was more like a really stupid
1: joke. Maybe he ought to take a comedy class.
0: Yeah. There you go.
1: Learn what's funny.
0: Well, that 42-year-old Atlanta man died shortly after being ejected from the Goliath roller coaster at Six Flags Over Georgia. That happened Monday. Witnesses say he struck several riders and then fell onto a haunted house below.
1: Oh.
0: At least 10 coasters across Six Flags parks have been closed. The rides manufacturer says it's actively investigating the incident. And I had to bring up your American car buyer since my little friend Ted just paid off his car.
1: Yes.
0: This does not mean you're going to get another one.
1: Now I'm itching, though.
0: No, you're not itching. I still think of mine as new, unless, remember, bought yours the same day I did.
1: Actually, I think it was the day before.
0: Same color that I did.
1: Very similar.
0: I think I picked mine up the day after, and I'd bought mine before.
1: Yeah.
0: And you were like, you needed like a new battery, and so you show up with a new car. So let's just...
1: They were very persuasive.
0: Let's calm her down here.
1: At the dealership.
0: I think it's very exciting, especially after you hear this story.
1: Okay.
0: They're borrowing more and paying longer than ever before when it comes to buying cars. The average amount financed for a new vehicle hit a record $44,664 in the third quarter. The average monthly payment climbing to an all-time high of $787.
1: Jeez.
0: A record 21% of buyers now pay $1,000 or more monthly.
1: Ugh.
0: And more than a quarter of financed buyers choose loan terms of at least 84 months.
1: Well, that's just to bring the payments down.
0: I get it, but I mean,
1: your
0: car's
1: going
0: to...
1: forever.
0: Yeah, which is why, a lot of people, like, they finally bring in the car and then trade it for another because they never get done with a car payment.
1: It's one of those things. So what are you going to do? You got to have a car.
0: Oh, you got to have a car, and I get it, but you're at the point now where now you just, you take a deep breath and you get excited that you're not paying off your car loan. No.
1: Have you seen the new
0: Yours is brand, it's like
1: I
0: two
1: know.
0: Years old.
1: I know.
0: Jeez.
1: It's the same reason why I get itchy when the new iPhone comes out.
0: You're doing good.
1: Ooh, it's just a little better.
0: No, it's not.
1: Ooh.
0: You still have bells and whistles on your car. You don't even know how it works. There's still things you haven't figured out.
1: See, I've come to the conclusion that when they come out with a new iPhone, if they went backwards with the numbers, I wouldn't care as much.
0: Okay.
1: But they keep going up in the numbers. It's like, oh, it's better. Oh, it's two better than mine. Oh,
0: I think they have to work the kinks out of this one. So it's probably pretty good. You're sticking with, what do you have? A 15?
1: Yeah, I have a 15.
0: A 15. Oh.
1: Now
0: mine's
1: one
0: two better.
1: Oh, three. There's one that's three better now.
0: We have mostly cloudy skies, highs in the 60s today. Clouds overnight down to the 40s, partly sunny tomorrow, highs in the 60s. It's 64 in Syracuse, 635 with Ted and Amy on 93Q, the number one hit music station.

0: 93Q, the number one hit music station. Teddy Swims, Mr. Know-It-All. I believe that's your nickname for me behind my back.
1: Mr. Know-It-All.
0: Mr. Know-It-All.
1: It's just, you just know very bizarre things, and then some things you have absolutely no clue
0: things.
1: About.
0: I know unimportant things.
1: Yeah.
0: For some reason, I can't.
1: I don't want to say you don't have street smarts. It's more like.
0: No, I'm a. Yeah. It's not even book smarts. It's just like, it's trivia smarts.
1: Yeah, something.
0: It's.
1: Well, did you know that back in 1880?
0: It's who cares if you know that smarts.
1: Yes. No, I wouldn't. I think it would work for you very well on a game show.
0: Mr. Know-It-All. Ted and Amy in the morning. It's 6:39. Happy Wednesday. Time for a look at Hollywood Highlights. What's happening in the world of celebrities this morning?
1: All about the controversy today during Hollywood Highlights. All right. So Selma Blair pleaded not guilty Monday to two assault charges following an incident aboard a Delta flight from Los Angeles.
0: Do we know what spurred this on?
1: Well, her attorney said that the incident was not intentional, citing Blair's multiple sclerosis diagnosis.
0: She tried to open the door.
1: And missed doses of medication that controls severe neurological symptoms.
0: Oh.
1: But she could face up to 7 years in prison because she beat up a couple of flight attendants and a nurse.
0: And then tried to open the door to the plane while it was in
1: flight.
0: Kicked
1: a nurse, yeah. So, I mean, her bail has been set at $20,000 cash. The FBI is also investigating. Well, the owner, the co-owner of that Brooklyn shop that gave Kelly Clarkson the Pretty Woman treatment is saying, you guys got to just calm on down.
2: You obviously can't afford that.
1: Well, we're not sure what happened, but the co-owner is like, you're making this a living hell.
0: Well,
1: we're looking into what happened, but he says it's been intense. Thousands of hateful phone calls, thousands of hateful text messages. Kelly Clarkson fans demanding we issue her an apology. And he said it's a distortion of reality. He says he and his staff have been tracked down and harassed on social media. And this is reprehensible abuse of power. So I don't know what exactly happened.
0: Yeah.
1: I just know that they are paying for it dearly. But then, I mean,
0: sad thing is, it was a five below. So
2: you can't.
1: It was a small shop. Art of Play, which I don't even know what that is. And it's not that I think Kelly Clarkson was lying about it. It just, I don't know.
0: Yeah, I mean, if they acted like she couldn't afford to
1: get it.
0: Shop
1: getting
0: there.
1: Death threats because somebody was mean to Kelly Clarkson, that seems a little bit harsh.
0: That's a little above and beyond fans.
1: And country singer Maren Morris is the latest to come out against Shane Gillis's opening monologue. Did you hear all about this?
0: I did not watch it yet.
1: Because actor Dan Levy was the first one. And apparently, I mean, if you watch Shane Gillis, and he's got that show, that sitcom called Tires, he's really inappropriate. I'm looking at it both ways.
0: Yeah.
1: It must be really hard for a comedian. And then there are those that say, this is why we have such issues with sexual assault and domestic violence, because people laugh about stuff like this.
0: Right.
1: But I can't even imagine being a comedian like this and trying to be the person that you are and fun. Like Matt Rife goes through the same thing. So I get both sides of it. He was saying how it was very difficult not to look at women at the gym wearing short shorts. And he called them whores.
0: Oh.
1: And so there are those that are saying, and I'm not defending him. I'm just saying, being a comedian when it comes to, I don't even know how that would even work. Because that Tires is extremely inappropriate.
0: Funny
1: and it's
0: show.
1: A really, see, it's a
0: Very
1: it's a really
0: show.
1: Popular show. So I see him coming from that angle. I don't know what the right thing is to do. I'm just grateful that

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1: 93Q Traffic Lane.
0: A couple of accidents to keep an eye out for on your ride in this morning. Watch for slowdowns up in Brewerton, Route 11 at Bartell Road. Route 11 at Bartell Road. We have an accident with possible injuries. An accident reported this morning on the thruway westbound out near Geneva. If you're heading out in towards Syracuse, or out towards the Finger Lakes, do watch for slowdowns there. New road construction projects underway, including lane restrictions on 690 westbound out near the fairgrounds. That's going to be that way for a few weeks, so be careful.
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3: Kind of a cloudy day. I don't think we're going to see a lot of rain around, but it's only going to warm up. Well, we're kind of there right now. Highs in the 60s, and we're at 61 in Syracuse at 652. Good morning. Here's what's happening. Well, there was some action overnight in the town of Manlius. The town of Manlius Police Department, along with New York State Police, at the scene of Yuki's Day Spa overnight on West Seneca Street and Eva's Relaxation Spa, located on East Seneca Street in the village of Manlius. They were conducting a pre-planned operation, they said, related to a local criminal investigation. Now, the search warrants were executed. No threats or dangers to the public. They may be done by now, but they did issue that overnight. So I wanted to make sure people knew, or if you saw the action overnight, the department will provide additional information as it becomes appropriate. Cornell's president has suspended all fraternity parties and social events for the remainder of the academic year. The parties are being suspended while the university conducts a thorough investigation of fraternity life to determine whether and how it can safely continue. And any fraternity found violating this will be suspended. An independent review will look into all of Cornell's policies and practices, they say, and the plan to make the campus safer, especially for women, and to add a better support system for survivors of sexual abuse. Pope Leo successfully underwent surgery Tuesday to remove a small lung nodule at Rome's Gemelli Hospital. The Vatican confirmed the 71-year-old returned to his room after the procedure. It remains unknown if the nodule is cancerous, although oncologists say his prognosis is excellent. They found it very, very soon into the process. So his upcoming South American trip in November is not expected to be affected. And the first of its kind, Her Health Conference, is being held for women 35 and older, coming up on Saturday, October 24th at the Doubletree in East Syracuse. Organizer Pamela Puri says there is still kind of a stigma when it comes to talking about certain issues.
4: One, I think there's sort of been a lack of knowledge about this area, and also it's sort of an area that's just not discussed. I mean, everybody obviously goes through it, and we sort of just suffer in silence and navigate it in silence. And I find that we are talking about it with maybe our family or our friends. And I also find a lot of us are sort of going to social media to see what people are doing or get some opinions or advice, which, you know, I'd want to have a professional who's in this space telling me about what's happening and what I can expect and what I can do about it next.
3: So there you go. If that is something that you would like to book some tickets, herhealthconference.org. But everything from strength training and nutrition to pelvic floor therapy. You know how I like to be concerned about my pelvic floor.
0: Can you just have it retiled?
3: Navigating menopause, hormone therapy, pros and cons, breath work, financial planning, all that kind of stuff for women 35 and older as you get older and you're kind of like, so what kind of person am I supposed to see when it comes
0: to
3: that?
0: As we age, there's always new sets of things we have to learn, right?
3: What are you dealing with? What do guys have to deal with?
0: What haven't I dealt with? Hopefully nothing.
3: Your loss of testosterone?
0: Got low T.
3: Low T.
0: Not like when I used to play for Coach Carter.
3: Okay, that's a commercial that we play. But no, I just feel like, you know, I remember when my doctor first was like, well, I think you're going through perimenopause. And I was like, I don't even know what that means.
0: Yeah.
3: But something to talk about.
0: Find out at the Her Health Conference, right? Yeah. And in fact, we're giving away tickets on our Facebook page.
3: We are. If you are interested in going, I know we've been giving away some tickets, but if you're interested in going, just tell us why or that you're interested. We're going to randomly choose two winners to get a pair of tickets so you can bring your sister or your mom or your friend.
0: And you'll be there.
3: I'm going to be kicking things off. I'm not one of the panel of experts. I'm more the one who's kicking things off and then sending you to a bunch of different sessions.
0: Okay.
3: All right. Just because my pelvic floor is tiled. No, I know. These are my peeps, man. I'm all about it.
0: There you go.
3: I'm trying to embrace the fact that I'm 35 plus. Can I say 35 plus?
0: What? Yeah. That's, oof.
3: Excuse me?
0: That's a stretch.
3: I'm 35 plus. Mostly cloudy, highs in the 60s. Clouds overnight down to the 40s. Partly sunny tomorrow, highs in the 60s. It's 61 in Syracuse, 656 with Ted and Amy on 93Q.
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0: 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Ted and Amy, Wednesday, October 14th. 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

0: 93Q, the number one hit music station. Ted and Amy in the morning at 7:08 on your Wednesday. Coming up Friday morning, another incredible sweet deal of the week. Do you realize they say that bouncing is one of the healthiest things you can do for your body?
1: I've heard that.
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0: Right?
1: Okay.
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1: I just interviewed the owner, and she was just telling me, filling me in on everything going on at Sky Zone, which
0: endless
1: is really
0: fun.
1: Cool.
0: Endless fun.
1: From like little ones all the way up to adults. Yeah. They have different kinds of places where you can all gather, and it's really cool.
0: Yeah, 65-foot zip line. You can dunk on their dual air courts. Of course, trampoline, slide, swing, so much more. Mm-hmm. $50 to spend for just $25. That's the sweet deal Friday morning, 8 a.m. Log on and save with 93Q.
1: We have some clouds around, highs in the 60s today. It's 61 in Syracuse, and let's do it again. 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
0: What a perfect time for a road trip this time of year with all the leaves changing.
1: And
0: right?
1: All that kind of stuff. Crayola Experience is one of a bunch of different locations around the country. The closest is in Easton, Pennsylvania. Yeah. But they're open all year round. They do fun stuff for the holidays, so you can use them at any point. But right now, you can win them. 421-9393. We'll take callers 10, 11, 12 and play some Brilliant. Or, oh, God. Am I ready for this?
0: Oh, boy.
1: If you listened yesterday.
0: Did you double-check the answers?
1: It's when I have a negative, when I'm like, this is not the case. It was too complicated yesterday.
0: Did you double-check?
1: I double-checked, and I looked at my phrasing. Let's take a deep breath here.
0: All right.
1: We'll take callers 10, 11, 12, and play it next here at 93Q.
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0: We have a lot of road construction projects continuing throughout the area, including a new one starting today and for the next few weeks. They're going to be closing down one of the lanes, 690 westbound, out near the fairgrounds. Also, you've got eastbound lane restrictions out near John Glenn Boulevard as you're coming into the city. Again, watch for school buses. They are out and about.
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0: 7-Eleven with Ted and Amy. Let's say hello to caller number 10 this morning. Hi, what's your name?
6: Jessica.
0: I don't know. Maybe you get the question right. Maybe not. Maybe you'll win anyway. Who knows with our Brilliant or BS
1: All
0: this
1: right,
0: morning.
1: Now I'm a little stressed out. I'm going to be very, very clear today.
0: Let's see how we do.
1: We went from National M&M Day, which was I was a little controversial yesterday.
0: Doesn't mean you're not going to win.
1: To National Dessert Day.
0: Ooh.
1: It's exciting.
0: Okay.
1: One of my favorite subjects is dessert.
0: Okay.
1: So, Jessica, what do recent surveys say is the most popular dessert? Is it ice cream? Mm. Is it chocolate chip cookies,
0: ooh,
1: or is it brownies?
6: I'm going to say ice cream.
1: 41% of respondents.
0: Wait a minute. Are we sure?
1: Yes. I have it
0: Can
1: all.
0: Can you double check,
1: See, my
0: please?
1: My problem was that it was like, this is not the correct answer. That's what got me really confused yesterday.
0: Do we have at least two sources that say it is ice cream, Jessica?
1: It's
0: good
1: ice
0: for
1: cream.
0: You.
1: Americans consume about 23 gallons per person each year, which... I have myself a low-calorie ice cream bar usually every night.
0: Yeah.
1: So that would be included on my 23
0: I've been, gallon. I'm off the ice cream now. I'm into the popsicles and yogurt.
1: Oh, okay.
0: Yeah. Good job. Jessica, you and the family are going to have a great time down at the Crayola Experience in Pennsylvania, okay?
6: Thank you so much.
0: You're welcome. You are a winner.
1: Got one under my belt.
0: 93 kids.
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0: 93Q, the number one hit music station, Ariana Grande, and Hate That I Made You Love Me, 720 with Ted and Amy in the morning. Once again, very honored to be emceeing this year's Central New York Veterans Parade and Expo Parade at the New York State Fairgrounds coming up Saturday, November 7th. How many years have we done this with Assemblyman Bill Mancarelli?
1: Oh, my goodness.
0: I mean, this is such a great story. If you're not familiar with the whole reason why we do the Central New York Parade and Expo, Assemblyman Bill Mancarelli, who unfortunately did not get reelected, but he's finishing out his term.
1: Right. He didn't win the primary. The election has yet to happen.
0: He's the one that brought this whole thing back, because he remembers when he was a kid all the great military parades that used to take place during Veterans Day.
1: So he decided to bring it back years and years and years ago, and they were downtown for a while, back downtown, and then they just realized that holding it at the New York State Fairgrounds, it just was great because they didn't have to close down the roads, everybody had free parking, and they were able to hold the big expo for all veterans and their families, both active military and veterans, in the Center of Progress building.
0: Which is an incredible resource if you are in need of any kind of information, whether it comes to veterans' housing or medical or financial stuff.
1: And sometimes
0: education.
1: Those numbers that you call and you get put on hold and you're not even really sure, you know, who to get in touch with and how to get paperwork, they're literally right over the desk and can give you the paperwork right there and talk you through it. I had a friend who was a retired military, and he was looking for some information because he was, retired from the military, but retiring from his current job, and really wanted to find some information on medical care, health insurance, before he made that plunge. And they were so helpful last year, in fact, so much so that he determined that he could retire from his full-time job earlier.
0: Seriously?
1: Because he was able to get insurance because he was retired military.
0: Wow, okay.
1: So, I mean, things like that. And if he hadn't really talked to somebody face-to-face, I don't know if he would have been confident enough to know. But they said, yeah, this is covered. This is covered. This will cover your wife.
0: That's amazing.
1: Yeah. So, I mean, stuff like that, which you don't even think about. All that information is right up under our Veterans Spotlight page, because we're doing a bunch of different things for veterans. We're emceeing the Parade and Expo.
0: Yes.
1: We are also asking you to submit stories about the veteran in your life, and it can be a past veteran, past or present,
0: great grandfather,
1: somebody that served in World War II or Korea, or, you know, we'd love a little story about what branch they served in, maybe if you remember their rank, a photo of them, but it doesn't have to be somebody who's currently living. We just want to kind of honor veterans as we're leading into Veterans Day, that entire week before the Parade and Expo, and then Veterans Day is Wednesday the 11th,
0: right.
1: So we have a full week and a half to honor all of our veterans.
0: So, yeah, all you got to do is send us, as Amy said, a photo and all that information. It's right up on our 93Q.com website if you scroll under the Ted and Amy tab to the 93Q Veteran Spotlight page. 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They are very veteran supportive. In fact, I think they're doing a free roof for a veteran.
1: They
0: right?
1: already did.
0: They
1: yeah,
0: did
1: they already did. Yeah, the Storm War for Less, also Ciccarelli Licensed Real Estate Broker, and Lori Myers Geico, all supporting and sponsoring the Veterans Spotlight. And that's one of a few things. We're going to be also talking to different veterans in the area throughout that week as well, which I'm thrilled about.
0: Once again, thank you for your courage, your sacrifice, and dedication. We will never forget. Veterans Day coming up, 7:23 with Ted and Amy in the morning.
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0: In the Traffic Link right now, we are looking at, building traffic as the rush hour continues. We do have school buses out and about, road construction projects underway today as well on 690 westbound out by the fairgrounds, eastbound near John Glenn Boulevard, farther into the city, obviously, from the 81 interchange down to Teal Avenue. Lane restrictions to work with there. Slow it down in those work and school zones.
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0: kind of a cloudy day. Nothing too crazy, though. I don't think we're going to see a lot of rain around. Highs only reaching the 60s, and we're kind of there right now. 61 in Syracuse at 731. Good morning. Here's what's happening. The news brought to you by Best Tile. The motorcyclist who was killed in a crash in Scruple last Friday morning has now been identified. New York State Police say 22-year-old Hunter Hennessy of Baldwinsville was killed when he tried to pass a tractor trailer near an intersection on his motorcycle and hit another car. The crash occurred at the corner of County Route 57 and Bankrupt Road, again in the town of Scruple, just before 8 a.m. Friday. A Syracuse man has been charged after allegedly telling a coworker he wanted to shoot President Trump while he was in Syracuse last Friday.
1: Idiot.
0: 27-year-old Christopher Vignoga was charged Friday by federal authorities. One count of making threats against the president. Authorities say Vignoga asked a coworker if she could help him get a gun so he could shoot the president at the political rally. Now, he told authorities he was making a joke. He did not think he'd be taken seriously, but they tracked him down to his residence. And we were discussing this. It's like, you understand he was joking around, but then you always hear when people actually go and do these things that the coworkers or students or whatever around them didn't say anything.
1: God forbid something happened.
0: Right. And then you're saying, well, he was joking, but it was. So yeah. I understand that it was probably something that his coworker did the right thing. But the district attorney said he's not thinking that these charges are going to stick because he did say that he was
1: certain
0: just
1: things you
0: joking.
1: Don't do. You don't.
0: Right.
1: You don't mess with the TSA people.
0: Don't ever mess with the TSA.
1: You don't mess with border guards.
0: No.
1: You certainly don't make a joke assassinating the president.
0: No. Cornell University is suspending all fraternity social events for the remainder of the academic year. That means into next spring semester. President Michael Kotlikoff announced the move in an investigation into the 2024 gang rape allegation against the Chi Phi fraternity members continues. Former acting attorney general Sally Yates was hired to conduct an independent review. And speaking of colleges, this is interesting. A longtime biology professor at a college in St. Paul, Minnesota, is now facing felony charges after allegedly urinating on a student's backpack, and it turns out he's made a habit of doing that.
1: He pees on the backpacks of students? And it's a felony.
0: Paul Fisher taught at the school for over 25 years. He's been charged with first-degree property damage, carries up to 5 years in prison, a $10,000 fine. Now, a student left her backpack briefly in a science center last December, returned to find it soaked in urine. Fisher was the only person nearby, so they questioned him and then linked him to six other on-campus urination incidents. Fisher has admitted he developed a habit of urinating in a cup and then disposing of it improperly. Not really explaining why or why he targeted the backpacks.
1: What does he teach again?
0: Biology.
1: All right, so maybe it's some sort of a mark your territory kind of thing?
0: Well, maybe he's been studying.
1: He's my student. I peed on his backpack.
0: Maybe he's been studying.
1: He's marking his territory.
0: Wow, I didn't even think about that. Yeah, the different mammals and marking
1: their territory.
0: I
1: know what students belong in my class because I peed on them all.
0: Well, the student suffered over $2,000 in damages, apparently. Fisher resigned during the investigation. He's due in court in early November. Oh, boy, isn't that looking at the biology part of it, you crazy guy.
1: You got to ask yourself why.
0: Where was I somewhere where I was out in public?
1: Where someone was peeing on?
0: No.
1: Someone was marking their territory?
0: I was out in public, and I really, really, really had to go to the bathroom. And I'm thinking, I wonder if I can find a spot around here and go to the bathroom. And then you always hear about people charged with public urination. Like it wasn't on a sidewalk or
1: that
0: something.
1: That would be a great headline.
0: I see that was what
1: legendary Central New York broadcaster arrested for peeing in
0: trying
1: public.
0: To think where I was, and I was like, geez, if I just could relieve myself just very briefly.
1: Yeah.
0: And then I thought better of it because you never know where the cameras are.
1: Right.
0: Where the heck was I? I think it was a wooded area.
1: We can get away with it easier as men.
0: Yeah.
1: We can, like, just stroll along.
0: Well, okay. Well, it's a little disturbing. You just kind of...
1: Oh, look at that guy leisurely strolling backwards over there.
0: I guess so. Women, there's a lot of planning involved. It's not easy to do.
1: We have a much easier getaway.
0: There you go. Right? By the way, chose correctly and did not decide to urinate in public.
1: Good choice.
0: The husband's listening. He's shaking his head now.
1: Good choice.
0: Don't remember where I was, but it was a good choice. Yeah, mostly cloudy skies, highs. Is that Amy Robbins over there? Urinating in the bushes?
1: In the middle of Country Max, buying birdseed.
0: Okay. Again, it was not that public.
1: Good choice.
0: Clouds overnight down to the 40s. Partly sunny tomorrow. Highs in the 60s at 61 in Syracuse. 736 with Ted and Amy on 93Q, the number one hit music station.
1: What? We've got
0: maybe it was at the Jonas Brothers. Was I at a concert? I don't think
1: it would be easier to get away with it at a concert. Lights are down. A lot of people standing around.
0: We would recommend not urinating in public at a concert.
1: No, but you could be there to see them in Buffalo next week. 421-9393. Caller number 10.
0: October 20th, coming up this Tuesday at the KeyBank Center in Buffalo, courtesy of our friends at Live Nation. 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

0: 93Q, the number one hit music station, giving you a chance to see Olivia Rodrigo in Los Angeles. The key word for our national flyaway coming up at 8 o'clock this morning. Speaking of concerts, how exciting is this that you found even more tickets to see the Jonas Brothers at KeyBank Arena in Buffalo next week?
1: Oh, big Jonas Brothers fans we got listening, including Sharon Yeager of Liverpool,
0: Sharon,
1: who was my 10th caller.
0: Congratulations, you've won a pair of tickets for next week's Jonas Brothers show. Are you excited?
2: Oh, I'm so excited. I think I'm more excited to see which one of my kids are going to eat well because they know I have these tickets.
1: Oh, my goodness. Okay, so how many kids do we have?
2: Well, I do have two girls.
0: Okay.
1: Oh, boy.
0: So
1: it's going to be tough, man.
2: They were both Jonas Brothers girls growing up.
0: Is the option there for mom to drive them and drop them off and then tool around
2: of
0: Buffalo
2: course.
0: While they enjoy the show? Or are you going to go see it with one of the daughters?
2: Oh, no. I will take them both. And as long as I'm well treated along the way, they're good to go out.
1: I love that.
0: We bought you a couple of days of good behavior there.
1: Yeah, that should be a great road trip. Oh, the girls are going to be so excited.
2: Sure.
1: That is wonderful. Congratulations. And all right, so I found one more pair.
0: Oh.
1: We'll give away by the end of this week, I promise, so that
0: wow.
1: you guys have time. Sharon, I think you should make it an overnight. I think you should book a hotel room.
0: Yeah, think of an excuse so you can take work off next week and see what you can come up with, okay?
2: That works.
0: Well, yes. You hang on the line.
2: Yes. Thank you so much.
0: You're welcome. All right. Again, livenation.com if you want to purchase tickets, or as Amy said, one more pair I got.
1: One more pair I got in me.
0: We'll tell you when on our Facebook page sometime tomorrow, right?
1: Well,
0: maybe Friday.
1: Just to finish out the week. We're so busy on a group therapy
0: Thursday
1: day. We're
0: going to keep
1: you
0: guessing. All right, probably Friday then.
1: Mm-hmm.
0: All right, well, congratulations. You're a winner with 93Q.
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0: In the Traffic Link, we are looking at, building rush hour traffic, causing some slowdowns for you on the on and off ramps, the interchanges. Again, lane restrictions throughout, alternating lane closures, speed reductions with the road work that's taking place pretty much everywhere, especially new on 690 westbound out by the fairgrounds. That's probably going to be for the next few weeks. Watch for slowdowns there. Again, school buses are still out too, so be careful.
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0: Back in the Traffic Link, we're checking on your Wednesday ride in this morning. Looks like it might be going to rain a little bit, so do keep that in mind. Watch for an accident with possible injuries. Route 11 at Bartell Road up in Brewerton this morning. We also had this just reported, an accident in East Syracuse. Collamer Road at Carker Road. Lane restrictions, speed reductions in the work zone, school buses on the move. Slow it down.
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3: We're looking for mostly cloudy skies around today. Not a lot of rain showers, but not warming up much either. Highs about 60 today. 61 in Syracuse at 749. Good morning. Here's what's happening. Boy, this is an awful story. Out of the Poconos, a Pennsylvania woman allegedly stabbed her husband and three-year-old son to death at a family resort in the Poconos before trying to take her own life.
0: Oh, no.
3: Authorities responded to a room at the Great Wolf Lodge in Scott Run, Pocono Township, Monday.
0: Didn't Joey just go there with his family not long ago?
3: I know
0: ago?
3: He goes to the Great Wolf Lodge. Yeah. Is it the one that's in the Pocono?
0: I think so.
3: Well, the 911 caller identified herself as a 27-year-old female from Towanda. She reported that she was too weak to stab her own neck. And when they responded, they saw that her husband and son had been killed. Oh. Just awful. Cornell's president has suspended all fraternity parties and social events for the remainder of the academic year. The parties are being suspended while the university conducts a thorough investigation, they say, of all fraternity life to determine whether and how it can safely continue. And any fraternity found violating this, like having parties at their fraternity house, will be suspended.
0: Now, this doesn't affect sororities, just the fraternities?
3: I think they are cutting back. In fact, remember we were talking about how Ithaca, the city of Ithaca, is not going to be giving any sort of licensing if they need their help regarding having these. Hmm. But right now it's the fraternity parties and social events. That's kind of what I got out of that.
0: Okay.
3: But they're looking, an independent review will look into all of Cornell's policies and practices. They say they plan to make the campus safer, especially for women, and add a better support system for survivors of sexual abuse. Syracuse's Hancock Airport has announced that Breeze Airways will provide a new seasonal nonstop service between here and Myrtle Beach. The flights are scheduled to operate twice weekly on Thursdays and Sundays beginning in May of next year. With this addition, Breeze Airways offering now nonstop service from Syracuse to six destinations: Charleston, Fort Myers, Las Vegas, Myrtle Beach, Raleigh, Durham, and Tampa, Florida.
0: I want to go to them all.
3: I know. I'm not having the urge for a vacation, and then you do this news story, and it's like, a nonstop flight
0: nonstop,
3: to someplace. That sounds so fantastic. And the first of its kind, Her Health Conference, is being held for women 35 and older on Saturday, October 24th at the Doubletree in East Syracuse. Organizer Pamela Puri says it should be an action-packed, informational day.
4: There's going to be four sessions in the day, and during each of those sessions, you have a couple of options of which room you'd like to go to. So, for example, during one of the sessions, you can either go to a menopause session, a nutrition session, or you can go to a physical therapy session. You can decide which topic is more relevant to you, and then there's four sessions in the day, and then there will also be a panel at the end of the day. And, you know, a lot of these questions, I'm sure, are somewhat uncomfortable for people to ask. So when you buy your ticket, you'll actually get a space where you can populate some questions that you might want to ask, and those questions will be addressed during the panel.
0: Oh, that's a good way to
3: breakfast
0: do it.
3: And lunch included. Yeah. You got to love that. I'm going to be starting off the day just to kind of get the ladies going and then send you off to the different expert sessions. But herhealthconference.org if you would like some ticket information and to read all about the different topics that will be covered, everything from strength training to menopause to breast cancer screening and awareness. I mean, everything, physical therapy and how to not have brain fog, which I'm hoping I'll probably
0: once again,
3: stay for that
0: too,
3: session.
0: We're giving you a chance to win tickets to the Her Health Conference. If you go on our Facebook page this morning, just tell us why you want to go. We're going to randomly pick a commenter and give them tickets.
3: There you go. So we'd love to hear from you. We've been doing a couple of different topics regarding all of that. So we've heard from a lot of you women. But if you'd like to go and you haven't gotten a ticket yet, we'd love to have you comment. All right. We have mostly cloudy skies, highs in the 60s today. Some clouds overnight down to the 40s. Partly sunny tomorrow, highs in the 60s. So, okay, mid-October, we'll take it. 61 in Syracuse, 753 with Ted and Amy on 93Q.
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12: When is the last time you sat down and read a book just for the fun of it? Well, according to researchers at University College London, leisure reading has been on the decline here in the United States for the last 20 years. But a quiet movement is pushing back. Silent book clubs and reading parties, where people gather just to sit together and read. Now, the payoff goes far beyond a good story. Research shows that reading once a week or more is linked to a lower risk of cognitive decline as we age. It also eases anxiety and stress, improves sleep, even builds empathy. One study tied more reading to a longer life. So, how do you start? Take a tip from the kids. Follow your curiosity, read whatever grabs your attention, and don't set a quota. The joy is the whole point. Try trading 10 minutes of doom scrolling for 10 minutes of a book. I'm Dr. Sanjay Gupta, helping you live a better life.
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0: 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Good morning. It's 8 o'clock, Ted and Amy, Wednesday, October 14th. 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
1: 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Here's this hour's keyword.
0: License. 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License, that's the keyword to text right now to 95819. I'll spell it for you because I always have a little problem with it. L-I-C-E-N-S-E, license. Text the national keyword, license, to 95819. You want to guess could be on your way to see Olivia in Los Angeles. Again, though, to be in it to win it, text that keyword, license, L-I-C-E-N-S-E, to 95819. 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

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On a

0: certainly was nice to all of us when she was at the Great New York State Fair this past summer.
1: Little Stella Lefty.
0: Right? That's Boston. Ted and Amy, 807 with 93Q. What did we learn last hour? That the number one preferred dessert in America is ice cream. And I'm adding to that, the number one preferred ice cream is an ice cream cake from our friends at Carmel of North Syracuse.
1: Doesn't that sound good on National Dessert Day? Today's National Dessert Day.
0: National Dessert Day. Do yourself a favor. Head up to Carmel of North Syracuse right on Route 11. Get yourself maybe a delicious ice cream cake or some form of delicious Carmel ice cream.
1: I was just hearing their commercial that I heard on 93Q, the number one hit music station. They have pumpkin ice cream.
0: Yeah, and they got the, what is it, Little Screamers?
1: They can do, you know, different kinds of desserts with their pumpkin ice cream right in time for the fall season. Man, that sounds good.
0: Happy
1: that
0: Halloween.
1: That sounds real good.
0: Well, every Wednesday we celebrate with Carvel of North Syracuse some lucky listener's birthday by giving them one of these very cool ice cream cakes that they can now put a photograph on, an edible picture right on your Carvel ice cream cake. We're having folks send us pictures of their birthdays past. Who's our lucky October winner today?
1: Well, Sarah Ferguson of North Syracuse sent us a photo. And actually, she said that that's her husband and her daughter. So her husband is the one who has the October birthday. But they're both blowing out the candles on the cake.
0: I like that.
1: And yes, you can take that photo and put it on top of one of their famous ice cream cakes and eat the whole thing.
0: That's how clever they are at Carvel of North Syracuse.
1: Get your birthday memory photos in. It can be from long ago, like from your grandma's scrapbook, you know, when you were little or something, or it can be a current one. We're taking them all right up at 93Q.com.
0: Yeah.
1: And we do one each and every week with our friends from Carvel North Syracuse.
0: And do yourself a favor, celebrate National Dessert Day with some ice cream from Carvel of North Syracuse.
1: Sounds good.
0: 8:09 with Ted and Amy in the morning.
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0: We are looking at slowdowns in the road construction zones throughout central New York this morning as you continue your Wednesday commute. Watch for some new lane restrictions to work with. Westbound 690 out by the fairgrounds. Eastbound 690, you've already got lane restrictions in place near John Glenn Boulevard. Also farther down between the 81 Interchange and Teal Avenue. Again, watch for school buses in some areas. Still slow it down in the work and school zones.
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0: 98.3 Q, the number one hit music station. It's Teddy Swims with Mr. Know-It-All, Ted and Amy, in the morning, 8:20. It's looking like it's getting darker out.
1: Uh-oh.
0: Could be some rain in the area this
1: we're
0: morning.
1: We're not supposed to get rain. We're just supposed to have some clouds around today. Then again, I feel like I've been wrong each and every day this week.
0: Not going to get much warmer than it is right now either.
1: I was just reading about this interesting social media TikTok trend. You know how we try to stay on the cutting edge.
0: I'm on TikTok.
1: Have you heard of the mashup between the Prince song Purple Rain and the Nestle Crunch jingle?
0: No.
1: Apparently, the so the contrast, this is how they're describing it.
0: Yeah.
1: The contrast between the dramatic emotional buildup of Prince's Purple Rain and the sharp rhythmic snap of the Nestle Crunch jingle makes it a perfect soundtrack for a sudden dramatic reveal.
0: I can't imagine.
1: When you're doing something on TikTok.
0: I can't imagine Prince's estate is real happy with this.
1: I mean, we found it. Let's see.
0: This is the beginning. See what it says.
2: That's what I love. Nestle Crunch.
3: I never meant to call you when you saw it.
0: What, that, it's just the Nestle's Crunch jingle? All right. Let me spin ahead.
1: So maybe it's just, let's see. The video starts with a slow, moody intro, guitar swell. That's where creators show the before state, like a messy room, a worn-out piece of furniture, an unstyled look, or a blank canvas.
0: And then suddenly,
1: then right at the peak, you do the Nestle Crunch thing. The literal crunch sound effect acts as the exact transition point.
0: All right.
1: These people have a lot of time on their hands. There's a lot of time on your hands.
0: Okay, let me spin ahead.
1: We're trying to picture this in our heads here.
0: All right, so here's my messy bedroom.
1: Okay.
0: Panning around.
1: Yeah. To a stunning after result. And you're spinning around, looking at that.
0: I'm wondering if it's all the way at the end of the song.
1: Okay.
0: Here's the.
1: I like the song.
0: No? All right, let me see. This is the end.
1: Okay, then?
0: No. It's just,
1: maybe it's just at
0: maybe
1: the
0: it's
1: beginning?
0: Just at the very beginning, maybe.
1: That doesn't make any sense to me.
2: That's why I love Nestle Crunch.
0: No, I don't. All right. This lost on me.
1: All right. Well, if you were looking for a fun mashup, look, I try to stay on the cutting edge. It's not just the Netta. They can bring you the top cutting edge things.
0: The viral TikToks.
1: What else was I reading? The Smallest Smile Challenge. Groups of friends try to keep a straight face while competing to see who can pull off the tiniest, most barely there grin.
0: The tiniest smile.
1: Which I found when, you know how they say when you have your passport photo taken and you're not supposed to smile?
0: Right.
1: So then you just kind of look creepily into the camera. I literally look more like a hijacker when I try to do that than just a regular smile.
0: Thank goodness you can smile in your driver's license photo.
1: You can, yeah. But the passport, you're not supposed
0: you're not supposed to.
1: So then you kind of just have this look like, hi.
0: Is that...
1: I'm trying not to smile.
0: Is that some sort of facial recognition thing or something?
1: I think so.
0: Is that why they did that?
1: I think.
0: Okay.
1: And cheating in healthy relationships. This is kind of cute. That's where people dramatically film themselves, maybe with a Nestle Crunch Purple Rain mashup. Sneaking or eating their partner's favorite snack, watching their favorite TV show
0: without sharing
1: them,
0: it with them. Okay.
1: Cheating in healthy relationships. I'd like you to work on not just creeping around TikTok, but making some of these videos.
0: I think you got to have a lot of time on your hands to be jumping into these viral TikToks.
1: They're all very intriguing to me.
0: All right. Thank you. 8:24 with Ted and Amy in the morning.
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5: 93Q traffic lane.
0: Slow going through the construction areas this morning. Watch for an accident just reported. 81 southbound between, right at the Hiawatha Boulevard, Destiny USA Bear Street exit, all right? 81 southbound right at Hiawatha Boulevard, Destiny USA Bear Street exits 23A and B and 22. All right, if you're in that area, be careful.
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0: cloudy around here. I was not anticipating any showers, but boy, we're looking a little gray right now. So hopefully that'll get out of the way. Highs in the 60s today at 61 in Syracuse at 831. Good morning. Here's what's happening. The motorcyclist who was killed in a crash in Scruple last Friday morning has now been identified. New York State Police say 22-year-old Hunter Hennessy of Baldwinsville was killed when he tried to pass a tractor trailer near an intersection on his motorcycle and hit another car. The crash occurred at the corner of County Route 57 and Bankrupt Road just before 8 a.m. Friday. A Syracuse man has been charged after allegedly telling a coworker he wanted to shoot President Trump while he was in Syracuse last Friday. 27-year-old Christopher Vignoga was charged Friday by federal authorities, one count of making threats against the president. Authorities say Vignoga asked a coworker if she could help him get a gun so he could shoot the president at his political rally last Friday.
1: And it was supposed to be funny.
0: Well, he told authorities he was just making a joke and didn't think he'd be taken seriously. I get it, but we've said that. It's like, you hear that if you hear something, you should always take it seriously.
1: Yeah.
0: Because if something happens and you don't, how awful would you feel? So I guess, yeah, the district attorney said that chances are, I mean, they didn't find a weapon or anything. It was just something that he had said, but it was pursued. So.
1: Yeah, but every time there's one of these shootings, you look at it and they were like talking to friends on Facebook
0: or
1: something.
0: I know, and they're like,
1: no one ever
0: that.
1: Said anything.
0: Yes, so that's the reason why I give credit to the coworker for taking it seriously. Members of the town of Manlius Police Department, along with New York State Police, were at the scene of Yuki's Day Spa overnight, located on West Seneca Street in Manlius, and Eva's Relaxation Spa on East Seneca Street in the village of Manlius, conducting a pre-planned operation related to a local criminal investigation. If you happen to see some action overnight, it may totally be wrapped up by now, but they just wanted to let people know there were no threats to or dangers to the community.
1: Was this one of those things where someone saw like a bunch of middle-aged men going into the spa for
0: treatments?
1: A la Cicero.
0: Let me just tell you something. You do a story like this, though, and you're like, boy, a massage sounds really good about this point. You know what I'm saying?
1: Yeah.
0: Relaxation spa? Okay. But maybe there was more going on. I mean, it sounds like it was a criminal investigation, and they're going to release more information once it becomes appropriate. And we've discussed Pringles before. You're a fan of Pringles?
1: I do like Pringles, although I don't equate them really necessarily as a potato chip because they definitely have a different flavor than like a bag of Lay's. You know what
0: I mean?
1: They do.
0: They do.
1: I get it. They're made of potatoes and they're thin like potato chips, but it's a definite different flavor to Pringles.
0: My mother would never buy Pringles. My grandmother used to buy us Pringles, which was fantastic.
1: Your grandmother spoiled you rotten.
0: She did, man.
1: Sugared sodas.
0: Oh, we could do it all.
1: Those Fantasy little, Island
0: those, Fantasy,
1: on
0: those,
1: the TV.
0: Those little boxes of cereal.
1: Sure.
0: They were like 500 times more than a big box of cereal.
1: Grandma really spoiled you.
0: She really did. Well, Pringles just announced a kind of a spooky contest called Once You Drop. And it offers you the chance to win an urn shaped like a Pringles can.
1: Oh, well, that's pretty sad.
0: To enter, you can go onceyoudrop.com, sign will and testament.
1: And they'll put your ashes in a Pringles can.
0: To wanting to be buried in a Pringles can of some sort. Now, I mean, you know, there is just kind of, they do this and it's just not really a contest. They give away one, but the one grand prize winner will receive an after lifetime supply of Pringles.
1: Well, that's funny.
0: Get it? One can of Pringles every week for the year for the next 200 years.
1: Is that like Western civilization's version of 70 virgins in heaven?
0: So
1: you get an everlasting supply of Pringles when you die?
0: I guess this is just kind of to talk about Pringles. And it sounds like it's an urn. It's not a casket.
1: Oh, okay.
0: Like an urn to put your,
1: That's an instant haunting waiting to happen.
0: You think so?
1: You put your loved one's ashes in a Pringles can? You're just asking to be haunted.
0: I was just out visiting all of my cat's urns.
1: Yeah.
0: I have all my cat's urns upstairs on the loft, which is why.
1: Which in itself is a little creepy.
0: The living cat and I went up to visit a couple of days ago. It's very calm and peaceful up there.
1: Oh, I'm sure.
0: I think the living cat's like, really? You need to bring me up here? I don't really need to see that. But it was kind of nice to visit them
1: all. This is where I'm going to put you someday. thanks, Mom.
0: We have mostly cloudy skies, highs in the 60s today. Cloudy overnight down to the 40s. Partly sunny tomorrow, highs in the 60s. 61 in Syracuse, a little cloudy, a little gray. 8:35 with Ted and Amy on 93Q, the number one hit music station.

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1: I have a fun quiz for you. I know how you love quizzes.
0: Ooh, I do love quizzes.
1: Because it's National Dessert Day.
0: Right, we've mentioned that, yes.
1: And I have a description of some desserts, some kind of well-known desserts.
0: Okay.
1: And what you have to do is tell me what dessert I'm talking about.
0: Ooh.
1: All right, so here we go.
0: All right, lay it on me.
1: I am a chilled, creamy French custard sitting in a shallow dish, topped with hard, glassy layer of burnt sugar.
0: Crème de brûlée. Crème brûlée.
1: I like just describing myself as a dessert. You know what I mean?
0: Sure.
1: I just thought that the first person was kind of good.
0: You make a good crème brûlée.
1: I do make a good crème brûlée.
0: You have the little torch to torch the tops?
1: I do. But my advice with that is don't scrimp on the eggs. Because it takes like 12 eggs or something to make crème brûlée. And I remember one time I made it and I was like, I don't need 12 eggs.
0: Oh.
1: I'll do like half the eggs. And it was
0: a little runny.
1: It was like soup. It was good. Okay. I am made of ladyfingers soaked in strong espresso and liqueur.
0: Oh, yeah, yeah.
1: Layered with a rich whipped mixture of
0: mascarpone
1: cheese.
0: Is it tiramisu?
1: Yes, and dusted
0: with tiramisu.
1: I make a good tiramisu as well.
0: I love tiramisu.
1: Mm-hmm, mm-hmm. Hard to find your ladyfingers, though.
0: Yeah. Yeah.
1: Some stores carry them, some stores don't.
0: You have to go to almost like an Italian bakery.
1: All right. I am a smooth. Don't you like
0: how a smooth? Was that an accent? I am a smooth.
1: I am a smooth baked Spanish or Mexican custard.
0: Ooh.
1: Made with eggs, milk, vanilla, flipped upside down onto a plate. So a sweet golden caramel sauce flows over the top.
0: Flan.
1: I'm a flan.
0: A flan.
1: I'm a flan. Okay. You want a few more?
0: Yeah. I'm getting hungry, though.
1: I am a French quarter classic.
0: French quarter. Okay.
1: A square piece of deep fried dough that puffs up light and hollow.
0: I know what this is. Because remember, I had to carry the mix.
1: Hot and buried under a mountain of powdered sugar.
0: That's
1: what you got for me?
0: Your beignet.
1: Or your beignet.
0: Because remember, my wife, we were at the Café du Monde in New Orleans before we left on a cruise from there. And she loved the beignets. So we bought the beignet mix. And then she made me carry it in my luggage all during the cruise.
1: And it was like 20 pounds.
0: And they sell it at Wegmans. They sell the exact same beignet mix at Wegmans.
1: It was not the same, though. You had to buy it in New Orleans.
0: Brutal.
1: All right, two more. This one might be kind of interesting. I didn't remember what this was called. I originated in Japan and feature a sweet ball of ice cream wrapped in a soft, stretchy, pillowy dough made from pounded sticky rice.
0: Oh, I've had
1: you
0: this.
1: You can have this. You have it. It's got an interesting little texture to it.
0: I've had this, but I don't know what it's called.
1: It's called Mochi ice cream. Is it Mochi? Mochi?
0: Mochi? Mochi, I think.
1: Chewy on the outside, cream, and cold on the inside. And finally, I am a warm, dramatic, New Orleans specialty.
0: Oh, yeah.
1: Where
0: I know what it is.
1: Really?
0: I do.
1: Where sliced bananas
0: are
1: sautéed in butter, brown sugar, cinnamon, rum,
0: and
1: banana liqueur.
0: Too.
1: I do.
0: And I almost set my kitchen on fire.
1: I set my wooden spoon on fire making this.
0: You are brand, what is it? Bananas Foster.
1: Bananas Foster. And that's one of those things that, yes, you can make at your table side.
0: Yeah, but light it outside. Take it outside and light it.
1: Outside. And, you know, I used to light it during the dessert part of a dinner party.
0: Because it's a nice show.
1: It is nice. But I was doing it in my kitchen.
0: Yeah.
1: And you guys are all in the dining room and no one cared.
0: I was
1: setting my wooden spoon on fire. Finally, I'm like, all right, I'm going to set it on fire before you people
0: Any
1: come.
0: Any of your flambés.
1: Plus, there was usually some wine involved.
0: Yeah.
1: And so I was a little nervous about that
0: as well.
1: That's
0: a good point. But any of your flambés, do it outside.
1: Flambés, yeah.
0: Do it outside.
1: It's a make or break.
0: Happy National Dessert
1: doesn't
0: Day.
1: Doesn't everybody want dessert now?
0: No, I'm hungry.
1: Mm.
0: 8:42 with 93Q.
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0: Back in the Traffic Link as we wind down one more time to check on the ride in this morning. A lot of road construction, including a new project starting today and probably lasting for the next few weeks. 690 westbound, they've got the left lane closed as you're passing the fairgrounds. A little farther up the eastbound run, they got the left lane closed from the John Glenn Boulevard area down to the first Lakeland exit. Watch for slowdowns there. Again, school buses in some areas still, so be careful.
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4: We're looking a little bit brighter, right? Still some gray skies, a lot of clouds today, but we weren't anticipating rain, so that was looking like a rain shower earlier.
0: Yeah.
4: Highs in the 60s today. We're there right now, 61 in Syracuse at 8:51. Good morning. Here's what's happening. Cornell's president has suspended all fraternity parties and social events for the remainder of the academic year. The parties are being suspended while the university conducts a thorough investigation of fraternity life to determine whether and how it can safely continue. And any fraternity found violating this will be suspended. An independent review will look into all of Cornell's policies and practices, they say, and plan to make the campus safer, especially for women, and add a better support system for survivors of sexual abuse. Immediately after a person was killed and others were injured while riding the Goliath roller coaster at Six Flags over Georgia Monday, Six Flags announced it temporarily shut down 9 similar hyper coasters in 6 theme parks across North America. Just calling it a hyper coaster.
0: They don't sound safe.
4: The safety of our guests and associates remains one of our highest priorities, according to a spokesperson from Six Flags. The coasters closed include Nitro at Great Adventure, Raging Bull at Great America, Behemoth and Leviathan in Canada's Canada's Wonderland, Goliath Magic Mountain, Fury 325 and Thunder Striker in the Carowinds, and Orion and Diamondback in Kings Island.
0: Now, I know the one at Darien Lake is the Superman. That's their big coaster I don't think it's like as nearly as dangerous as these ones.
4: Some of these coasters exceed 90 miles per hour and stand more than 300 feet, according to Six Flags. So they're just making sure that everybody is safe. They haven't really talked about it other than, I guess, the guy fell out of it and fell into one of the haunted houses below and died.
0: It sounds
4: and he
0: like
4: hit a couple of other roller coaster riders, so they were injured.
0: Sounds like an issue with the safety bar. Now.
4: Yeah.
0: Either he disabled it somehow or there was something
4: wrong.
0: Why would you do that?
4: And the first of its kind, Her Health Conference, is being held for women 35 and older, coming up on Saturday, October 24th at the Doubletree in East Syracuse. Organizer Pamela Puri says she hopes those who attend leave with a wealth of knowledge.
5: I know I'm really excited to attend a lot of the sessions, so I hope some of the things that I'm trying to get out of it are common to what others might be wanting to get out of it. I just want to hear some factual information from specialists, so I know what's happening now, I know what's coming up. And I think the better informed I am, the better I'm going to know when I should go see somebody, who I should go see, and what questions I should ask. So I think I'm better able to advocate for my health if I'm more educated on the topic. I just sort of like the idea of having more control over my health and not being, you know, helpless to the symptoms that we're all suffering right now. Mm.
4: So there you go. So a lot of different sessions to choose from. Expert-led, instead of like relying on, TikTok videos to talk to you about perimenopause and
0: or
4: menopause.
0: Or ChatGPT.
4: yes, that's for sure.
0: Right.
4: And so, hot flashes, everything from hormone therapy, breath work, financial planning, physical therapy, and everything in between. I'm excited to kick off the day for you and herhealthconference.org. We are giving you some tickets away. So if you ladies are interested in bringing a sister or a friend or even your mom, you can go right onto our Ted and Amy 93Q Facebook page. Just let me know if you want to go, and we're going to pick a couple of winners later on today.
0: Nice. Right up on the Facebook page.
4: We have mostly cloudy skies. Highs in the 60s today. Some clouds overnight down to the 40s. Partly sunny tomorrow. Highs in the 60s. It's 61 in Syracuse, 8:55 with Ted and Amy on 93Q.
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0: 93Q, the number one at music stations. Taylor, I knew it. I knew you. 909 with Ted and Amy in the morning here with 93Q.
1: I will not be surprised if we find out that Taylor Swift is pregnant at some point this year.
0: You think? I'm thinking soon. The same thing.
1: Yeah, because you hate to say the whole time clock, but or whatever. She's 35 or whatever, and right. I just feel like I think they both want to have kids.
0: The little pitter-patter of young Kelsey feet.
1: I just will not be surprised. Because from what I'm hearing, even though he signed like a multi-year contract, it sounds like he's going to be done after this football season.
0: Right.
1: I don't really understand that.
0: Yeah.
1: But Joey was trying to explain it to me. I just feel like maybe next year.
0: Yeah, he's got so much money over the next, 5 years? But if
1: even
0: he leaves,
1: if he doesn't. Yeah.
0: Right.
1: He was trying to explain to me why it's going to be 1 year of play. I just feel like maybe they're building themselves up for becoming new parents.
0: Would you think she would be willing to decorate her baby bump with a pumpkin
1: and send it to us
0: for our Show Us
1: it
0: Your Bumpkin?
1: It might be on the cover of her next album.
0: You think so?
1: Maybe she's going to get the Show Us Your Bumpkin idea from our program. Could be.
0: I would love that.
1: But that's what we want you to do. Ladies, if you are expecting or grandmas, if you have an expectant person in your life and you can convince them to help you help them decorate their belly, we want you to show us your Halloween spirit. We're doing something different this year. We've focused on creepy dolls. Creepy things, and we're kind of turning it around to just be something cute and adorable with baby bellies.
0: We did creepy pets, I think, 1 year, too. Did we do creepy pets?
1: Well, we've done pet costume. We've done a lot of different things.
0: I like the Show Us Your Bumpkin, though. Yeah, decorate your pregnant belly, or we'll also take a picture of a gourd, or even if you want to do a bald head.
1: A bald head, your belly, even if you're not showing it, you're just sometimes feeling like you look like you might be having a child.
0: That would
1: I've
0: be
1: been
0: Show
1: there
0: Us
1: myself.
0: Your Beer Bumpkin.
1: That too. But we're taking entries right up until October 21st, which is when we're going to unveil 5 finalists, all receiving some great prizes.
0: Yeah.
1: And then we're going to let you vote for your favorite and receiving some really cool grand prizes.
0: How about a $350 maternity or newborn photo session courtesy of Jack and Rachel at the Bixby Co. Photo and Video?
1: Yeah. I mean, they do family sessions, maternity, newborn,
0: a ton of
1: weddings, high school graduations. Yeah. Anything you're looking for. I got to share some of the newborn photos that Rach has done, though.
0: Yeah.
1: Oh, my goodness. It warms your heart.
0: Including their own little JJ. Right.
1: We're excited to work with them, along with our good friend Luann at All Mixed Up, right on Route 11 in Cicero. As you know, one of my favorite spots.
0: Mm-hmm.
1: If you're looking for new shoe wear as we're heading into the winter, fall and winter, she's all about that. But she's giving us these $150 huge pillows, which you can see a photo of.
0: Yeah, very
1: and
0: cool.
1: That's among their housewares that they have at All Mixed Up.
0: All right. So links to both the Bixby Co. and All Mixed Up, as well as the rules in the official entry form right online at 93Q.com. 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
1: It's not the most sunny day. It's not going to be rainy, though, either. It turned out to be
0: that, and I see
1: a little brighter skies. And yeah, we were talking yesterday. Crazy. I had like a fleece on. I'm slowly undressing during the day
0: because it got humid.
1: Warm and humid. Yeah. So we'll take that. And you know, mid October. So let's do this. Highs in the 60s today. 61 in Syracuse here at 93Q.
0: Did you miss Monday's Tat Tale brought to you by our good friends from Timeless Tattoos on Mechanic Street in Baldwinsville?
1: A different story each and every week, just describing why you got a specific tattoo. Some are in memory, some are in honor, some are just a fun getaway. I mean, I don't think we've had one story that has been the same. Every single thing has been different, and we've been doing this, boy, almost 2 years now.
0: That's why it's so unique. Yeah, thank you to Kyle and the gang at Timeless Tattoos, right on Mechanic Street in the village of Baldwinsville, doing all your inking needs, piercings, whatever you would like.
1: Laser tattoo removal, if you were out one night and decided, I'm not quite sure I got that. But, oh my goodness, what a beautiful butterfly tattoo.
0: Yeah, let's say hello to this week's winner, Emily Dempier of Syracuse. Hi, Emily. How are you?
2: Hello. I'm doing good.
0: I love this butterfly. Where is this on your body? Is that a leg?
2: It's on my forearm.
0: Oh, your forearm.
1: On your forearm. And I love your story that you sent about your tattoo. So tell us about it.
2: Yeah. So I decided to get the butterfly tattoo because I wanted a reminder to myself. Because sometimes, you know, butterflies can't see their beautiful wings. And I feel like that applies to us as humans as well. Sometimes we're too hard on ourselves, and we need a reminder that we can't always see our beauty, but that doesn't mean that there's necessarily not growth or beauty there. I never thought about
1: a butterfly
0: that's
1: not being able to see how beautiful it is.
0: Deep of you, Emily. That's pretty cool.
1: Yeah. And you said
2: so
1: that you've always been really hard on yourself, and you overanalyze yourself and judge and tend to focus on what you lack instead of what you've grown through. And I think that's like so relatable.
2: Yes. Thank you so much.
0: Yeah. Is this your only tattoo, Emily, or do we have others?
2: It is my only tattoo, and that's why I'm so excited about the gift card, because I really want to get another one.
0: There you go. $80 to spend at Timeless Tattoos on Mechanic Street in Baldwinsville.
1: You put a lot of thought into this one, though, so you don't just run out and get one crazy night.
0: Do we have an idea of what your next one's going to be?
2: I do. So, actually, my uncle had passed at the beginning of this year, and I did want to get a tattoo in his memory.
0: Oh, I think that's wonderful. Look at that. Oh,
1: very nice. Emily Dempierio of Syracuse, our weekly Tat Tale winner. Get your entries in. We love all of your stories. And as I mentioned, they're also unique, and we love to hear your stories told by you yourself.
0: There you go. You can see Emily's picture and read her story, as well as all our previous winners, and use that official entry form to send us the story behind your tattoo. Tat Tales with Timeless Tattoos and 93Q, the number one hit music station.
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0: 93Q, the number one at music station, Olivia Dean. So easy to fall in love. Ted and Amy in the morning. It's 9:33 with 93Q. I'm sensing, man, I don't know.
1: Okay. I like your cup half full attitude, my friend.
0: It's either that
1: my
0: or
1: furry
0: it's,
1: friend.
0: It's the very bright yellow leaves on the trees that make it look like the sun is shining. I can't tell.
1: Is well, we got a lot of cloud cover to get through.
0: Yeah.
1: But, you know, 60s, we're already there.
0: And
1: so
0: I've noticed,
1: think it's all right.
0: It looks like suddenly we're peak foliage in the parking lot. We went from like green, all of a sudden now I'm seeing a ton of color out there.
1: Right, because, let's see, it was peak last weekend in the Adirondacks.
0: I think it was.
1: Something like that.
0: Do you want me to check my foliage map?
1: We're in the middle of Hollywood highlights, but I'll let you fill us in before we leave today. Not right now.
0: I'm checking.
1: No, not now.
0: Would you like to know right now?
1: No, I don't want to know right now. I'd like some Hollywood highlights music.
0: All right, fine. Let's What's happening in the world of celebrities with Hollywood highlights?
1: Ted's not going to be listening to anything I'm saying because he's now looking at the...
0: I'm already there.
1: 61 in Syracuse, by the way. All right, I told you we were kind of full of controversy earlier.
0: The whole thing with Selma Blair.
1: Crazy. She pleaded guilty to two assault charges following an incident aboard a Delta flight from Los Angeles. She faces, 7 years in prison? If she is convicted of this, she allegedly injured two flight attendants, attempted to open the plane's door mid-flight. And then kicked a nurse in the chest at a hospital in New York City because she was accompanied from JFK to the hospital.
0: Some reaction to medicine or something?
1: She does have multiple sclerosis, and her lawyer says she missed doses of medication that controls severe neurological symptoms. I don't know. I mean, a violent kind of...
0: That's very strange.
1: Just a breakdown. I don't know. But her bail was set at $20,000 cash, $60,000 bond. And she's been working on movies and things like that. So I don't know what's going on there. All right. Dwayne Keffie D. Davis has been sentenced to 40 years to life in prison.
0: He's the convicted Tupac murderer.
1: And he says that he's innocent, although he wrote a book or a biography that he did it.
0: Right.
1: So I think that's why this is coming since the murder back in 1996.
0: Sure.
1: Yeah, 30 years ago. And the judge said you don't get to take a man from his family and then not serve the time for it.
0: It's like when O.J. wrote that book. Well, if I did it, I did
1: kind
0: it
1: of.
0: Like this.
1: Yes. So if you're wondering, like, this was a long time ago for Tupac. And Taylor Swift has shared how Travis Kelce showed his support while she was making her music video for Patient Zero. This comes after, I guess we were talking about the Shane Gillis controversy with Saturday Night Live earlier.
0: Okay.
1: And I guess Kelce landed in hot water for allegedly backing Shane Gillis's recent controversial monologue.
0: Oh.
1: Fans noticed that Kelce, this is all you got to do, like the post on social media. And they expressed their disappointment. Swift shared that her husband has been rallying behind her and revealing new photos. And that whole Shane Gillis thing, it's tough. As a comedian, if I was a comedian, I'm not saying as a comedian.
0: If I did it, I did it like this.
1: No, I'm just saying, being a comedian like that, that's really controversial.
0: Right.
1: Like, if you've seen his show Tires, which is very inappropriate.
0: Yeah, but that's a character he plays.
1: Yeah, but that's his comedy. That's his stand-up comedy.
0: Yeah, sure.
1: So it's a fine line. I get it. He should not have called girls in the gym whores. So that could have gone down another line.
0: I could see how that would be not
1: something that was not regularly accepted.
0: Okay,
1: but
0: well now
1: maybe he kind of knew there was going to be backlash, because how could you say that during Saturday Night Live and not think there was going to be backlash?
0: Right.
1: So I don't... No, I'm not defending him. I'm just saying, to be a comedian these days, man, that's got to be very,
0: thin
1: very
0: line.
1: Difficult.
0: Very thin line.
1: Yeah, you look at Matt Rife, who's been canceled like 5 times, and then all of a sudden he surfaces again.
0: Still in there.
1: It's tough. Tough gig.
0: Thank you for the rundown this morning. It's 9:37, Ted and Amy with 93.
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0: 93Q, the number one at music stations. Zara, Midnight Sun, Ted and Amy in the morning. It's 9:47. We are out of here for this Wednesday. Back tomorrow, 5:30 till 10. Joey and I, we got some hobnobbing to do.
1: I hear that. I'm so proud of both of you guys.
0: He's going to the big Salvation Army luncheon today with Donovan McNabb.
1: Civic downtown. Celebration. That'll be a lot of fun.
0: I'm going to the big There's No Place Like Home fundraiser for Francis House out of the fairgrounds
1: near
0: tonight.
1: Near and dear to your heart.
0: Very much so, yeah.
1: Before we go, what's your peak foliage, babes?
0: You ready?
1: Because you wanted to share this earlier.
0: We are only past peak in just a very few spots in the Adirondacks.
1: Oh, really?
0: They're still peaking. They're right near peak in most of the Adirondacks. We are still just starting to change in the Finger Lakes and down in Long Island. The rest of the state, yeah, near peak.
1: Because you're right, our parking lot looks like we're peaked. Looks like we're peaked.
0: Overnight it just changed. Yeah. So that's your fall foliage report.
1: Thank you very much. Thank you for that.
0: Before Joey leaves today, we are going to be doing a new edition of the Is It Me podcast, brought to you by our friends from the Wildcat Sports Pub, the corner of Milton and Hinsdale. It's going to be part two of our golden rules of horror movies.
1: That's kind of fun. Like, you know, don't go down in the basement yourself.
0: Right.
1: If there's a strange noise, don't go investigate by yourself.
0: No,
1: you make your wife do it.
0: Okay. Make your wife go investigate.
1: According to Joey.
0: Right.
1: But we'll be following through on that. Very exciting.
0: There you go. If you missed anything from this morning, Ted and Amy On Demand, we're updating that as well. You can get that wherever you get your podcasts, as well as online at 93Q.com. 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

Happy Wednesday. It's Joey Walker on 93Q. Can you believe it? We're already just about halfway through October, which means we're very close to having every store in Central New York going from Halloween decorations and pumpkin spice to Christmas trees, wrapping paper, and giant inflatable Santas. It's coming soon. This is Teddy Swims. She like

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0: Wednesday, it's Joey Walker hanging out with you at work on 93Q. 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
0: It's back. Sharky's world famous Halloween party returns Friday, October 30th. Every year, partygoers bring their wildest, funniest, scariest, and most creative costumes for a night of music, dancing, prizes, and Halloween madness with DJ Joey Walker, as seen on the radio. And trust us, this year has quite the fan club. Freddie K says he couldn't dream of a better Halloween party. Jason V skipped a weekend camping at the lake just to be there. Michael M hires a babysitter every year so he never misses it. And Art says this party leaves him speechless with joy and laughter. Show off your best costume, pick a prize in the pumpkin patch of prizes, hit the dance floor, and celebrate Halloween Sharky style. Doors open at 8. It's 21 and over. Just $10 at the door. Sharky's world famous Halloween party. Friday, October 30th. We'll see you at Sharky's.
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0: back. Sharky's world famous Halloween party returns Friday, October 30th. Every year, partygoers bring their wildest, funniest, scariest, and most creative costumes for a night of music, dancing, prizes, and Halloween madness with DJ Joey Walker, as seen on the radio. And trust us, this year has quite the fan club. Freddie K says he couldn't dream of a better Halloween party. Jason V skipped a weekend camping at the lake just to be there. Michael M hires a babysitter every year so he never misses it. And Art says this party leaves him speechless with joy and laughter. Show off your best costume, pick a prize in the pumpkin patch of prizes, hit the dance floor, and celebrate Halloween Sharky style. Doors open at 8. It's 21 and over. Just $10 at the door. Sharky's world famous Halloween party, Friday, October 30th. We'll see you at Sharky's.
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Stella Lefty just celebrated this song reaching number one on country radio with a Nashville number one party alongside her songwriting team. 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

my son tipped me off that yesterday was free chicken slider day at Dave's Hot Chicken, which seemed like a genius idea until I got there and realized apparently all of Central New York had the same idea. 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
1: It's back. Sharky's world famous Halloween party returns Friday, October 30th. Every year, partygoers bring their wildest, funniest, scariest, and most creative costumes for a night of music, dancing, prizes, and Halloween madness with DJ Joey Walker, as seen on the radio. And trust us, this year has quite the fan club. Freddie K says he couldn't dream of a better Halloween party. Jason V skipped a weekend camping at the lake just to be there. Michael M hires a babysitter every year so he never misses it. And Art says this party leaves him speechless with joy and laughter. 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
17: Cloudy skies for the rest of your Wednesday, high of 64. Tonight, overcast, low of 44. 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

93Q wants to send you and a friend on a trip to L.A. to see the concert. Everybody is talking about Olivia Rodrigo's Unravel Tour. 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

Well, this is big news. Olivia Rodrigo just announced a new version of Expectations featuring Chappell Roan. 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
1: It's back. Sharky's world famous Halloween party returns Friday, October 30th. 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And trust us, this year has quite the fan club. Freddie K says he couldn't dream of a better Halloween party. Jason V skipped a weekend camping at the lake just to be there. Michael M hires a babysitter every year so he never misses it. And Art says this party leaves him speechless with joy and laughter. 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

It's Joey Walker on 93Q. Today is National Bring Your Teddy Bear to Work or School Day, and it got me wondering. My wife works from home, so does that count if she brings Mr. Bear downstairs to her desk? I'd like to think that Mr. Bear spent the morning sitting in on Zoom meetings.

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1: It's my favorite part of the day because this is the part of the day where I get to play you throwbacks on 93Q. And the first one is from the year 1997. This song was later included on Rolling Stone's list of the 50 best songs of the 90s. It's Natalie Imbruglia with Torn, and it's kicking off the Lunchtime Rewind on 93Q.

It's the Lunchtime Rewind on 93Q. I'm Joey Walker. This song didn't just take off here in the U.S. It reached number one in New Zealand and charted in several countries around the world from 2003. It's Baby Bash, Sugar Sugar.

It's the Lunchtime Rewind on 93Q. Calvin Harris said Dua Lipa came over to his house. They had some tea, and he personally handled the vocal recording session himself for this song. From 2018, it's One Kiss.

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6: It's back. 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And trust us, this year has quite the fan club. Freddie K says he couldn't dream of a better Halloween party. Jason V skipped a weekend camping at the lake just to be there. Michael M hires a babysitter every year so he never misses it. And Art says this party leaves him speechless with joy and laughter. Show off your best costume, pick a prize in the pumpkin patch of prizes, hit the dance floor, and celebrate Halloween Sharky style. 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
16: For the rest of your Wednesday afternoon, cloudy skies and a high of 64. Tonight we're looking at overcast skies and a low of 44. 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

If you're planning on a spooky movie night, but you're not a fan of scary movies, I've got you covered. Coming up in less than 10 minutes, I'll run through some of the best Halloween movies that give you all the spooky vibes without nightmares. Think fun, not terrifying. That's coming up in less than 10 minutes here on 93Q.

It's Joey Walker on 93Q. The list is out. It's a list of horror movies for people who don't like being scared. And it includes Crimson Peak, House on Haunted Hill, and Signs. Or if you're like me and you love being scared and you want nightmares every night of Michael Myers, you can watch my favorite, Halloween. This is Ella Langley. Just when I-

0: Wednesday, it's Joey Walker hanging out with you at work on 93Q, the number one hit music station. 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
1: It's back. 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And trust us, this year has quite the fan club. Freddie K says he couldn't dream of a better Halloween party. Jason V skipped a weekend camping at the lake just to be there. Michael M hires a babysitter every year so he never misses it. And Art says this party leaves him speechless with joy and laughter. Show off your best costume, pick a prize in the pumpkin patch of prizes, hit the dance floor, and celebrate Halloween Sharky style. Doors open at 8. 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Just $10 at the door. 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

Over the weekend, I checked out 13th Hour Rising Haunted Hayride, and I highly recommend it. 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
11: For the rest of today, we'll continue to see cloudy skies throughout your afternoon. High of 64. Tonight, we're looking at overcast skies and a low of 44. 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
1: 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We got some great prizes to hook you up with. 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
2: It's back. 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And trust us, this year has quite the fan club. Freddie K says he couldn't dream of a better Halloween party. Jason V skipped a weekend camping at the lake just to be there. Michael M hires a babysitter every year so he never misses it. 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
1: So the keyword earlier was idea. 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That's R-I-G-H-T. 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

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I Knew It, I Knew You is on 93Q.

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1: It's back. Sharky's world famous Halloween party returns Friday, October 30th. Every year, partygoers bring their wildest, funniest, scariest, and most creative costumes for a night of music, dancing, prizes, and Halloween madness with DJ Joey Walker, as seen on the radio. And trust us, this year has quite the fan club. Freddie K says he couldn't dream of a better Halloween party. Jason V skipped a weekend camping at the lake just to be there. Michael M hires a babysitter every year so he never misses it. And Art says this party leaves him speechless with joy and laughter. 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Just $10 at the door. 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
18: Central New York weather.
19: For the rest of your Wednesday afternoon, cloudy skies will remain. High of 64 today. Tonight we're looking at overcast skies and a low of 44. 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

Well, good news. Toys R Us is back here in central New York. The iconic store is now open at Destiny on the second level in the IKEA wing, just in time for holiday shopping. 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
1: 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And trust us, this year has quite the fan club. Freddie K says he couldn't dream of a better Halloween party. Jason V skipped a weekend camping at the lake just to be there. Michael M hires a babysitter every year so he never misses it. And Art says this party leaves him speechless with joy and laughter. Show off your best costume, pick a prize in the pumpkin patch of prizes, hit the dance floor, and celebrate Halloween Sharky style. Doors open at 8. It's 21 and over. Just $10 at the door. Sharky's world famous Halloween party, Friday, October 30th. We'll see you at Sharky's.
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0: back. Sharky's world famous Halloween party returns Friday, October 30th. Every year, partygoers bring their wildest, funniest, scariest, and most creative costumes for a night of music, dancing, prizes, and Halloween madness with DJ Joey Walker, as seen on the radio. And trust us, this year has quite the fan club. Freddie K says he couldn't dream of a better Halloween party. Jason V skipped a weekend camping at the lake just to be there. Michael M hires a babysitter every year so he never misses it. And Art says this party leaves him speechless with joy and laughter. Show off your best costume, pick a prize in the pumpkin patch of prizes, hit the dance floor, and celebrate Halloween Sharky style. Doors open at 8. It's 21 and over. Just $10 at the door. Sharky's world famous Halloween party, Friday, October 30th. We'll see you at Sharky's.
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I'm back with you tomorrow morning at 10. Enjoy the rest of your Wednesday. Before I go, it's new music from Cat's Eye. 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See ya.

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3: Our first look at the roads in Syracuse. Backups because of construction. 81 northbound between 481 and the South Salinas Street Brighton Ave exit. In Syracuse, an accident on Erie Boulevard East between South Beach Street and Cherry Street. One with injuries, Danforth Street at Carbon Street. In Fayetteville, there's an accident with injuries, Salt Springs Road at Duguid Road. And in the Fairmount area, a crash west Genesee Street, east of Hinsdale Road. School buses are out. Be careful.
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5: 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Freddie K says he couldn't dream of a better Halloween party. Jason V skipped a weekend camping at the lake just to be there. Michael M. hires a babysitter every year so he never misses it. 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
3: Tonight's mostly cloudy, low 44. Tomorrow, sun and clouds, high 59. 58 in Syracuse. 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
0: Okay, in East Syracuse, a bit slow on 481 North at the 690 interchange. Besides that, the major highways look pretty good, just some minor delays. Off the highways, no accidents, but watch for ongoing road work and for school buses. Slow down in school and work zones.
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7: 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Freddie K says he couldn't dream of a better Halloween party. Jason V skipped a weekend camping at the lake just to be there. Michael M hires a babysitter every year so he never misses it. 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

Tonight's Powerball jackpot up to $562 million. You wouldn't have to take a train to Boston. 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

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I'm in first place right now with over $3,200 raised. 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
3: In Syracuse, it's congested due to road work on 690 eastbound between 81 and Teal Ave. No other problems, though, on the major highways. Off the highways, road work will hang you up a bit, and still some school buses out, too. So watch for them.
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3: Tonight, mostly cloudy, low 44. Tomorrow, sun and clouds, high 59. 58 in Syracuse. 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

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A dreary day in central New York. The good news is we should see some sunshine tomorrow and be near 60. But Saturday, only in the mid-40s. And some will see snow showers. No. Zara.

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0: As we inch towards rush hour in Syracuse, watch for delays. 81 northbound near the Court Street exit. In East Syracuse, an accident with injuries on Fremont Road at North Central Ave. We'll watch things.
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0: Good. 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

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Time for today's stupid fact. Reindeer are one of the only mammals that can see UV light. And now you know. This is Adela. Ain't in LA. It's new on 93Q.

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2: On your way home in Syracuse, delays due to road work on 690 westbound from Midler Ave to 81. Other than that, no problems on the major highways. Off the highways, it's busy, but no accidents to mention.
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2: Tonight's mostly cloudy, low 44. Tomorrow, sun and clouds, high 59. 59 in Syracuse now. 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
0: Our last look at the roads in East Syracuse. An accident causing delays on 481 northbound at the 690 interchange. That's also causing delays on 690 east at 481 north. In Syracuse, an accident with injuries on East Colvin Street at South State Street. Authorities on scene. Besides that, we're at the other side of rush hour. Ongoing road work is wrapping up for the day. 93Q Traffic Link. Weekday mornings and afternoons.
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9: 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Freddie K says he couldn't dream of a better Halloween party. Jason V skipped a weekend camping at the lake just to be there. Michael M hires a babysitter every year so he never misses it. And Art says this party leaves him speechless with joy and laughter. 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
18: Tonight, mostly cloudy, low 44. Tomorrow, sun and clouds, high 59. 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

93Q, the number one hit music station. Rick's pick is next. I'm going to play a song for you that I think is going to be a hit. But first, Steve Lacy. It's a former Rick's pick. Oh, yeah. 93Q. Come on, come on.

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I'm Rick Roberts out nightly with Jade and Tyler. Next, I'm leaving you with Audrey Hobart and Sue Me on 93.2. Have a great night.

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9: What up, chat? Welcome to your Wednesday night. It is Nightly with Jade and Tyler. Coming up on the show, get you some drama, spill some of the tea, entertainment. Plus, songs you'll hear this hour, the number one song in the country, Taylor Swift, Patient Zero. Also, get you Malcolm Todd and earrings. Kicking it off, Olivia Rodrigo and Stupid Song.

0: God, there's so many. No, I'm just kidding, T. I don't know. It would have to be something that's like actually maybe like a bum that never contributed to helping me around the house, because I've been there, done that. And it's like, I ain't got the patience. I'm out working. This person that I'm dating doesn't have a job. You up in my crib asking if you can borrow my car. You never help me do the dishes. You expect me to do the laundry like your mother. Goodbye. I'm not raising a second son. Like, Sears. I don't even have a first son. What am I talking about? I'm not raising a son, period. I want a man. What about you? What's something that would give you the ick?
1: Well, those are big ticket items. So yeah, that would definitely be a no. But I'm talking like, what about the little things? Like, if this person wore jeans repeatedly without washing them, I want to be honest with you, I wear the same shorts like 3 or 4 times a week.
0: Look, I do the same with my jeans. You just gotta rotate them. If they ain't dirty, it's all good. The denim can hold up.
1: Leave dishes overnight. I mean, that could become a big deal, but is it really if you just do it once or twice?
0: Yeah, no. I mean, that's weekly, you know, stuff. That's not a problem. It's somebody who just never contributes. That's not gonna break us.
1: Sleep with pets in the bed.
0: Ooh, I gotta know how you feel about this one, Tyler, because I love when my pup-puffs are in the bed, but my man, he won't have it. And he's like, do not let them touch that pillow. They cannot come under the sheets. They can only sit on top, and they have to be fresh out the bath. And I'm like, I want them to sleep with us. But he doesn't really allow it. What about you?
1: Well, my girlfriend, she's got a little poodle that's attached to her hip. So, I mean, she probably weighs
0: a pound.
1: Yeah, so she can sleep in the bed. But my dog, Bear, doesn't want to sleep in the bed. She gets her own, so yeah. That's not a big deal for me. What about this last one? What about sharing a toothbrush in an emergency? What if, like, you need a toothbrush and you have to use your significant other's? Is that gross?
0: To me, I'm not going to lie, yes. Let me tell you how desperate I've gotten, but I still wouldn't use my partner's toothbrush. I think it was somewhere that we went that, like, you know, sometimes you're like, when I touch down, I'm going to go downstairs and see if the concierge can give me, like, a little complimentary toothbrush, and sometimes they don't have it, and you're like, what kind of hotel is this? I took a clean, what the black girls call edges brush, a clean edges brush, washed the hell out of it and use that as a toothbrush because I refuse to ask my man for his toothbrush. That one might be a little bit of a deal breaker for me.
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0: We know it's hard out there in the dating streets. It's Nightly with Jade and Tyler. So I saw this on TikTok. What's the grossest habit that would make you rethink a relationship?
1: Ooh.

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0: Tyler, if you knew this already, I'm going to feel like the biggest dummy. I just saw a post on Threads of a girl posting like one of those little Talenti ice creams. And she was like, why is this in the non-dairy section when it has eggs? Somebody reposts that and says, open the schools. And I'm like, wait a minute. Are they saying eggs are not dairy? There's a whole chain of comments of people saying, duh, eggs are a poultry product. It's not dairy. I was today years old. Did you know that?
1: Well, I didn't know the ice cream you're talking about. I have no clue about that. But yeah, the eggs come from chickens.
0: Tyler, but is that not weird when you think, not bread, when you think like milk and eggs, like that stuff be tearing your stomach up. Crazy. I'm still stuck on that.
1: Well, I'm going to make your mind a pretzel. What came first, the chicken or the egg?
0: I can't do this tonight. It's too much today.

0: You know, I saw a TikTok and I couldn't relate more to it. I don't care if I'm a billionaire. Let me tell you, I don't know if it's a nostalgic feeling, but that chicken flavored ramen, sometimes that hits.
1: Tyler, I have it every day. You would think that I was a college student trying to hold on to my life. I hate the cups growing up, but that's all we have here in the office. I eat a ramen cup every single day. Love it.
0: I mean, it might not be the healthiest for it, and I like what the prisons do with making it all. You know, you got to add either hot dogs into it or Doritos, spicy. The hot Cheetos?
1: Yes. Oh, yes. Come on, hot Cheetos.
0: But Kraft, they're developing a Kraft mac and cheese cheesy ramen in three different flavors. Spicy, chicken, and pork. All three will be available in the ramen aisle early next year. You in?
1: Yeah, I'm definitely in. I'm definitely picking that up and putting that in my basket. You?
0: Oh, yeah. All three flavors will be around $3 each, but a few lucky people may get to try it early. If you're interested, you should just head over to Kraft Mac and Cheese on Instagram and TikTok for updates.

0: You know, the one thing about getting older is the boys' trips, they either get shorter or they get eliminated. Like me and my two high school best friends, we've taken a trip every single year. Last year, we didn't. We were just all so busy, all going through a lot of stuff. But now that I have a fiance now, the boys' trips, they're definitely, there's going to be pretty few of them now.
1: It's a real thing. It's harder to do as you get older. So you really got to cherish them when they happen. Because, yeah, you don't know when the last one will be the last one.
0: So is taking a solo vacation while you're in a relationship a red flag?
1: Ooh, this is a spicy question. For me, honestly, I'm not that independent of a person. Like, I wouldn't leave the hotel room. So what the hell is the point of me traveling alone? Would you take a solo trip?
0: Yeah. But I think it...
1: In a relationship specifically, you mean?
0: Well, I mean, I would take a solo trip in general because I feel like I can handle myself out in the streets if I need. Like, I went solo to Puerto Vallarta for a wedding. I mean, I met up with the bridal party and all the people that attended the wedding, but I went by myself, had my own Airbnb, walked the streets of Mexico by myself.
1: I honestly admire people that do take the trips alone because, yeah, why not? Why should you let things like that hold you back? I'm a scary person, so I'm just like overthinking it. But I like when people take solo trips. In a relationship, might hit different. Would it be a red flag to me? Unless I'm already questioning that person's character, then I don't see a problem with it.
0: Well, this girl on Reddit, she said it was strange to want to vacation alone. Like, her boyfriend said he wanted to take a trip, a 4 to 5 day trip just by himself. Like, now that I have a fiance, I wouldn't go anywhere solo by myself. She would always be with me.
1: Yeah, absolutely. You want your partner to be there. My thought is, if you're in a relationship and you're taking a solo trip, this is probably because, I don't know, like, maybe this person has it on their heart to do it for some sort of spiritual reason, but it would have to be a thing of like, my partner couldn't go because their work schedule was too busy or the dates were conflicting with something else that they had going on. Not just like, hey, I need a little time and space from everybody, including you. That'd be a little weird.
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4: I love sports betting. 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I'm Drake Toll from the Drake Toll Show, and Clutch Parlays has given me the opportunity to use their platform for free. 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
3: While you're getting the homework done, do a little studying, or maybe heading home from work, it is Nightly with Jaden Tyler. Songs you'll hear this hour: Bruno Mars, Risk It All, Dominic Fike, Baby Doll, the latest from Audrey Hobart and Sumi. And since it is spooky season, I thought I would share this story. I don't mess with the dead. I don't want no Ouija boards. I ain't going to no graveyards. And the Annabelle doll, which is in Salem, close to Boston, one of the most haunted, if not the most haunted thing ever. A woman went to go see the doll. A dead bird showed up in her house 2 days later. And then
4: one more thing she couldn't explain. The radio glitching on a car ride home from dinner with a friend.
5: I had gotten out of the car and she called me and she was like, the music is completely fine now. And that's when I knew like I had to make a video because the coincidences were just like too much.
3: That is an absolute no for me. I ain't messing with no spirits.